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Tracy Byrd going 10 rounds with Jose Cuervo on your Real Country Monday. My name is Al Farb. Thank you so much for going around and around with us all the time while we play all of your favorite Real Country songs like Mark Chestnut. And it's a little too late right now on Real Country.

George Burge, and it won't be long on Real Country. Buddy Mazelle Farbel, spending time watching birds could be the secret to a strong brain as you grow older. Scientists scanned adults' brains as they were asked to identify bird species from photos. They found people with more bird watching experience had better memories. More of your favorite Real Country songs are coming up for Brooks and Dunn and My Next Broken Heart. Dolly Parton, why'd you come in here looking like that? And more of your favorites are all coming up next right here on Real Country.

0: like me. Yeah, what do you do with good old boys like me?
1: The Gentle Giant, Don Williams, Good Old Boys Like Me on Real Country. My name is Al Farbel. Which wedding tradition should stay and which should go? 80% of the public thinks that the tradition of a best man should be preserved. Well, 77% like the tradition of the bride throwing her bouquet. At the other end of the scale, only 22% say that the bride's family should be responsible for paying for the wedding, and only 33% said that brides should still promise to obey their husbands. More of your favorite old country songs are coming up from Merle Haggard, If We're Not Back in Love by Monday, Drew Baldridge, She's Somebody's Daughter, and more of your favorites are all coming up next on Real Country.
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8: Lows level off around 54. Tonight, under partly cloudy skies, winds out of the southeast 5 to 10 miles per hour. Partly cloudy tomorrow, high of 84. 57 tomorrow night, mainly cloudy skies expected. Thunderstorms likely Wednesday and Thursday. Upper 70s, Wednesday, low 80s by Thursday. Right now, it's 75 degrees. I'm staff meteorologist Jennifer Wojcicki.
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1: ABC News, I'm Chuck Sievertson. The Trump administration's transgender military ban is likely unconstitutional, says a federal appeals court affirming a lower court's blocking of the ban. Defense Secretary Hegseth says, see you at the Supreme Court. The Justice Department stating it will abide by a federal judge's ruling temporarily freezing the Trump administration's $1.8 billion fund for people claiming injuries from the Biden administration. ABC's Jay O'Brien asking Texas Senator John Cornyn.
2: Was this a miscalculation of the president?
3: Yes, I guess I'd call it that.
1: Confirmed Ebola deaths in Africa doubling since Thursday to 42, with hundreds of confirmed cases in Democratic Republic of Congo and Uganda. Suspected cases now over 1,000. Federal judge is allowing a progressive group to fly an 8647 flag during a protest in Washington, rejecting the Secret Service's claim the phrase is a threat against President Trump. This is ABC News. A setback for the defense in the case against Charlie Kirk's accused killer after a judge ruled the public will have access to a preliminary hearing for suspected shooter Tyler Robinson. Defense attorneys wanted the judge to keep the public and the media out, but according to ABC News legal analyst and trial attorney Brian Buckmeyer, the public has a right to watch the justice system at work.
4: Major figure in American politics, regardless of how you felt where he landed on issues. I think the judge saw that and said, this is a type of case where the public is going to demand transparency, and the best way to do that is to allow for cameras to be in court during this preliminary hearing.
1: The Queen returns. 23-time Grand Slam champion Serena Williams will hit the court in her first professional tennis match in nearly 4 years next week in London. Williams seeking her comeback in the doubles competition. Despite oil prices ticking up, all three major stock indexes on Wall Street rallied over technology and AI to finish in the green. Chuck Sievertson, ABC News.
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7: Country weather. Partly cloudy skies tonight with lows around 54. Southeast winds 8 to 15 miles per hour. Daytime highs approaching 84. Tomorrow, sunshine mixed with clouds at times. D7 tomorrow night. Thunderstorms likely Wednesday and Thursday. Upper 70s Wednesday, low 80s by Thursday. Right now, it's 75 degrees. I'm staff meteorologist Jennifer Wojcicki.
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Johnny Lee doing that Cherokee fiddle on your Real Country Monday night. 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

Blake Shelton, God gave me you on Real Country. My name is Al Farvel. People judge you by the color of your clothes. Researchers found that if you wear blue, you appear to be calm, wise, and stable. Wearing orange or yellow makes you look positive and upbeat, and red denotes passion, attention, and a little sexiness, too. 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

0: 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My name is Al Farber. 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Melatonin is a hormone that helps you feel drowsy, but the blue light emitted by screens can interfere with melatonin production, making it harder to fall asleep. 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
5: Partly cloudy skies tonight with lows around 54. Southeast winds 8 to 15 miles per hour. Daytime highs approaching 84. Tomorrow, sunshine mixed with clouds at times. D7 tomorrow night. Thunderstorms likely Wednesday and Thursday. Upper 70s Wednesday, low 80s by Thursday. Right now, it's 75 degrees. I'm staff meteorologist Jennifer Wojcicki.
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0: The Judds and Mama, He's Crazy on Real Country. 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
1: ABC News, I'm Chuck Sievertson. The Justice Department stating it will abide by a federal judge's ruling temporarily freezing the Trump administration's $1.8 billion fund for people claiming injuries from the Biden administration. Last week, sources told ABC News that Republicans strongly opposed the fund. Reaction by Republicans at the Capitol to ABC's Jay O'Brien was muted. Missouri Senator Eric Schmidt.
2: My understanding, DOJ is not moving forward, so it's a moot point.
1: President Trump says the Israeli prime minister has agreed to not attack Lebanon and Hezbollah. The Iran-backed militants, Trump says, agreed to stop attacking Israel. All that to try to restart the Iran-U.S. talks. Confirmed Ebola deaths in Africa doubling since Thursday to 42. Democratic Republic of Congo and Uganda, suspected cases now over 1,000. A police officer fired after being caught on a doorbell camera repeatedly punching a woman during an arrest. Now faces an assault charge in Shelby, North Carolina. This is ABC News. Florida state officials file a new lawsuit against OpenAI, claiming the company is putting profits above people. ABC's Mike Dubusky.
3: Florida's attorney general alleges OpenAI doesn't do enough to prevent harmful or criminal behavior on its platform, and that puts children at risk. State AG James Ulfmeyer cites instances of people using ChatGPT before acts of violence, including last year's shooting at Florida State University. In response, OpenAI told ABC News it already has safety measures in place to redirect people to mental health resources if it detects them going down a dark path, adding it's committed to getting this right. Mike Dubusky, ABC News.
1: A teenage girl under arrest after being accused of stabbing several horses at a Las Vegas competition over the weekend. The teen was a competitor at the National Barrel Horse Association's Professionals Choice Vegas Super Show, says that organization. Chuck Sievertson, ABC News.
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6: Country weather. Partly cloudy skies tonight with lows around 54. Southeast winds 8 to 15 miles per hour. Daytime highs approaching 84. Tomorrow, sunshine mixed with clouds at times. D7 tomorrow night. Thunderstorms likely Wednesday and Thursday. Upper 70s Wednesday, low 80s by Thursday. Currently, it's 73 degrees. I'm staff meteorologist Jennifer Wojcicki.
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Garth Brooks going to the rodeo on Your Real Country Monday night. My name is Al Farb. Thank you so much for going along with us tonight while we play all of your favorite real country songs like Michael Martin Murphy and A Long Line of Love right now on Real Country.

Josh Turner getting all over me on Real Country. My name is Al Farber. Do you need to know how much money your spouse spends, or are you okay not knowing? Most people want to know. About two-thirds, 67% of married adults surveyed said that they expect to know what their significant other spends money on. More of your favorite Real Country songs are coming up from Craig Morgan, That's What I Love About Sunday, Mark Chestnut, Too Cold at Home, and more on the way, made possible by Progressive Commercial Insurance, protecting your business vehicles 24/7. 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

0: Jordan Davis, I ain't saying on Real Country. My name is Al Farbel. What do you think about your college degree? Was it a good choice? More than half of working professionals, 52%, report some level of regret about their college degree, including 29% who regret it entirely. Financial strain is the main issue. One in five degree holders says their diploma just wasn't worth it. More of your favorite Real Country songs are coming up from Billy Currie to Don't, the Charlie Daniels Band, The Devil Went Down to Georgia, and more of your favorites are all coming up next right here on Real Country.
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7: Partly cloudy skies tonight with lows around 54. Southeast winds 8 to 15 miles per hour. Daytime highs approaching 84. Tomorrow, sunshine mixed with clouds at times. D7 tomorrow night. Thunderstorms likely Wednesday and Thursday. Upper 70s Wednesday, low 80s by Thursday. Currently, it's 73 degrees. I'm staff meteorologist Jennifer Wojcicki.
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devil went down to Georgia. He was looking for a soul to steal. He was in a bind because he was way behind and he was willing to make a deal. When he came across this young man sawing on a fiddle and playing it hot, and the devil jumped up on a hickory stump and said, "Boy, let me tell you what. I guess you didn't know it, but I'm a fiddle player too. And if you'd care to take a dare, I'll make a bet with you. Now you play pretty good fiddle, boy, but give the devil his due. 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

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Johnny said, "Devil, just come on back if you ever want to try again. 'Cause I told you once, you son of a gun, I'm

0: Billy Currington and Don't on Real Country. Buddy was Al Farr with more of your favorites on the way from Gene Watson, Cody Johnson, and more next.
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1: ABC News, I'm Chuck Sievertson. A heated phone call between President Trump and Israeli Prime Minister Netanyahu today included four-letter words, and Trump calling Netanyahu ungrateful and crazy, saying his escalation of war in Lebanon could wreck the Iran-U.S. talks. And according to sources familiar with the call to ABC News, Trump said he got Israel and Hezbollah to stop attacks for the moment. A federal judge is allowing a progressive group to fly an 8647 flag during a protest in Washington. ABC's Peter Harlambous.
2: The judge rejected the Secret Service's claim that the flag represented a threat to kill Donald Trump, concluding the phrase is more often defined as to throw out or nick something.
1: It will obey a federal judge's ruling temporarily freezing the Trump administration's $1.8 billion fund, says the Justice Department. The fund set up for people claiming injuries from the Biden years. Confirmed Ebola deaths in Africa increasing in Democratic Republic of Congo and Uganda. This is ABC News. As city leaders prepare for the Los Angeles World Cup matches, questions remain on whether ICE agents will be enforcing immigration law at the venues.
3: Los Angeles County Sheriff Robert Luna says he has been assured there will be no immigration enforcement by ICE agents at FIFA World Cup events, despite comments indicating there might be from the Trump administration. Luna says he trusts it will not be happening.
4: Because if that starts occurring, we're going to have a whole new host of problems.
3: Law enforcement here says FIFA World Cup will be one of the largest security operations in Los Angeles history. Alex Stone, ABC News, Los Angeles.
1: The Toy Story franchise gains a new friend in pop star Taylor Swift, who revealed on social media she is releasing a new original song for the upcoming Toy Story 5 film. The new song titled I Knew It, I Knew You is set to be released on June 5th. Disney is the parent company of ABC News. Chuck Sievertson, ABC News.
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7: Country weather. Partly cloudy skies tonight with lows around 54. Southeast winds 8 to 15 miles per hour. Daytime highs approaching 84. Tomorrow, sunshine mixed with clouds at times. D7 tomorrow night. Thunderstorms likely Wednesday and Thursday. Upper 70s Wednesday, low 80s by Thursday. Currently 70. I'm staff meteorologist Jennifer Wojcicki.
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My name is Al Farr, playing all your favorite real country songs right here in one place, like Mel McDaniel and Baby's Got a Blue Jeans On Real Country.

Riley Green, Worst Way on your Real Country Monday night. My name is Al Farbo. There are ways to combat stress that don't involve drugs. Regularly eating breakfast, getting enough sleep, and exercising all make coping with stress easier. More of your favorite old country songs. It's always easy to listen to. Coming up from the King George Strait, You Look So Good in Love, Blake Shelton and Drink on It, and more of your favorites are all coming up next right here on Real Country.

Darling, I've wasted a lot of years not seeing the real you. But tonight your beauty is shining through. And I never took the time to let you know. So before he takes you away, please let me say.

0: Mel Tillis do the Good Woman Blues on your Real Country Monday night. Mighty Bazal. Farbel, looks as if movie theater etiquette is dead. Moviegoers report people whispering, phones going off, groups moving around in the middle of the film, and very loud noises. Perhaps some people have gotten so used to watching movies at home, they don't know how to act when they're with other people. Another idea floating around is that attention spans are so short that people are having difficulty sitting still and not talking during a film's runtime. More of your favorite old country songs are coming up right around the corner for you from the Posse of George Jones and his friends. I don't need your rocking chair. Ella Langley is choosing Texas. And more of your favorites are all coming up next right here on Real Country.
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7: Partly cloudy skies tonight with lows around 54. Southeast winds 8 to 15 miles per hour. Daytime highs approaching 84. Tomorrow, sunshine mixed with clouds at times. D7 tomorrow night. Thunderstorms likely Wednesday and Thursday. Upper 70s Wednesday, low 80s by Thursday. Currently, it's 68 degrees. I'm staff meteorologist Jennifer Wojcicki.
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0: The Possum George Jones and his friends on Don't Need Your Rockin' Chair on Real Country. 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
1: ABC News, I'm Chuck Sievertson. Heated words in a phone call between President Trump and Israeli Prime Minister Netanyahu Monday, according to sources familiar with it, to ABC News. They say Trump called Netanyahu ungrateful and crazy, saying his escalation of war in Lebanon could wreck the Iran-U.S. talks. It will obey a federal judge's ruling temporarily freezing the Trump administration's $1.8 billion fund, says the Justice Department, the fund set up for people claiming injuries from the Biden years. Texas Senator John Cornyn.
2: Was this a miscalculation of the president?
3: Yes, I guess I'd call it that.
1: Police say six people were killed Monday in shootings in Muscatine, Iowa, by the same gunman who took his own life, says Police Chief Tony Keyes.
4: The preliminary investigation indicates the shooting stemmed from a domestic dispute. At this time, all victims are believed to be family members of the deceased.
1: This is ABC News. A federal judge rejects the claim that the 8647 phrase is a threat against President Trump. ABC's Peter Harlambous.
5: Sharing the message 8647 might have gotten former FBI Director James Comey indicted, but a federal judge on Monday issued an order protecting the right of a progressive group to fly a flag with the phrase in Washington, D.C. to call for Trump's removal from office. The judge rejected the Secret Service's claim that the flag represented a threat to kill Donald Trump, concluding the phrase is more often defined as to throw out or nick something, and temporarily block the National Park Service from revoking the group's permit over the flag. Though the lawsuit is unrelated to Comey's criminal case, the ruling is a setback for the Department of Justice as it seeks to prove that the phrase is a threat on Trump's life. Peter Harlambous, ABC News.
1: An explosive eruption for Hawaii's Kilauea volcano spewing lava a record 24,000 feet above sea level. Chuck Sievertson, ABC News.
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8: Partly cloudy overnight with a low of 54. Southeast winds 8 to 15 miles per hour. Daytime highs approaching 84. Tuesday, a blend of clouds and sun. Partly cloudy skies Tuesday night, lows around 57. 79 Wednesday with a chance of thunderstorms. 81 Thursday, storms continue. Right now, 68. I'm staff meteorologist Jennifer Wojcicki.
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That's Ricky Van Shelton from A Jack to a King right here in Real Country. Hi there, I'm Tammy Lively. I hope you had a great weekend. We've got all kinds of great music for you this hour, including this one from Tracy Lawrence. I See It Now right here in Real Country.

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7: weather. Partly cloudy overnight with a low of 54. Southeast winds 8 to 15 miles per hour. Daytime highs approaching 84. Tuesday, a blend of clouds and sun. Partly cloudy skies Tuesday night, lows around 57. 79 Wednesday with a chance of thunderstorms. 81 Thursday, storms continue. Currently, it's 67 degrees. I'm staff meteorologist Jennifer Wojcicki.
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1: ABC News, I'm Chuck Sievertson. Curse words we can't repeat here. We're in a heated phone call between President Trump and Israeli Prime Minister Netanyahu Monday, according to sources familiar with it. They say Trump called Netanyahu ungrateful and crazy, saying his escalation of war in Lebanon could sink the Iran-U.S. talks. It will obey a federal judge's ruling temporarily freezing the Trump administration's $1.8 billion funds, says the Justice Department, funds set up for people claiming injuries from the Biden years. Tax dollars would potentially go to January 6th rioters who attacked police officers. Senator John Cornyn, Texas Republican.
2: Was this a miscalculation of the president?
3: Yes, I guess I'd call it that.
1: Trump administration's transgender military ban is likely unconstitutional, says a federal appeals court. Defense Secretary Hegseth indicates they'll appeal to the Supreme Court. Suspected Ebola cases rising. This is ABC News. Carson Hyder, a former North Carolina police officer, faces an assault charge after being caught on a doorbell camera repeatedly punching Sherry Moore during an arrest. ABC's Pierre Thomas.
4: Family says her nose was broken in the incident on Friday. On Saturday, Officer Hyder, who was 22 years old, was fired. Hyder turned himself in to face an assault charge of his own. Court records show that Moore was involved in a previous incident with Hyder last year, pleading guilty to charges of resisting arrest. Moore's family says she is homeless and suffers from mental health issues.
1: Hyder was also fired from his post over the weekend. Police in Muscatine, Iowa, investigating a series of shootings that left seven people dead, including the shooter. Police say that all of the victims appear to be related, and the gunman reportedly took his own life after being confronted by police. Even as oil prices tick up, all three Wall Street indexes hit new records Monday. Chuck Sievertson, ABC News.
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7: Real country weather. Partly cloudy overnight with a low of 54. Southeast winds 8 to 15 miles per hour. Daytime highs approaching 84. Tuesday, a blend of clouds and sun. Partly cloudy skies Tuesday night, lows around 57. 79 Wednesday with a chance of thunderstorms. 81 Thursday, storms continue. Currently, it's 67 degrees. I'm staff meteorologist Jennifer Wojcicki.
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7: Partly cloudy overnight with a low of 54. Southeast winds 8 to 15 miles per hour. Daytime highs approaching 84. Tuesday, a blend of clouds and sun. Partly cloudy skies. Tuesday night, lows around 57. 79 Wednesday with a chance of thunderstorms. 81 Thursday, storms continue. Currently, it's 66 degrees. I'm staff meteorologist Jennifer Wojcicki.
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0: That's Brad Paisley with Little Moments right here in Real Country. Here's a learning moment for you. There was a female contestant on the upcoming season of Love Island USA who was kicked off for resurfaced videos of her using racial slurs. Folks, when are you going to learn? Stuff on the internet never goes away. Be very careful about any content you post.
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1: ABC News, I'm Chuck Sievertson. Threatening to pull customs officers from airports in so-called sanctuary cities that don't cooperate with immigration police to boost security at the Delaney Hall Detention Center in Newark, New Jersey. Homeland Security Secretary Mark Wayne Mullen. He responded to demonstrators protesting conditions inside.
2: There's not one thing that they can say that they're doing that is outside the law that they are mandated to do, that Congress has the one that mandated them to do so.
1: It will obey a federal judge's ruling temporarily freezing the Trump administration's $1.8 billion fund, says the Justice Department. The fund set up for people claiming injuries from the Biden years. A heated phone call included four-letter words between President Trump and Israeli Prime Minister Netanyahu Monday, say sources familiar with it. Trump saying Israel's escalation of attacks in Lebanon could wreck the Iran war talks. This is ABC News. Pop star Sabrina Carpenter was granted a restraining order against 31-year-old William Applegate, the singer accuses of stalking her outside her Los Angeles home. ABC's Trevor Ault.
3: In court documents, Carpenter claims on May 23rd, he tried to forcefully enter her Los Angeles home. They claim he pretended to know the singer. Carpenter's security team then removing him, and he was arrested after refusing to leave the property. Less than 24 hours later, after Applegate was released from custody, Carpenter's legal team says he returned to the house and loitered on her driveway for 2 hours, and then the next day he returned again.
1: The Toy Story franchise gains a new friend in pop star Taylor Swift, who revealed on social media that she is releasing a new original song for the upcoming Toy Story 5 film. The new song titled I Knew It, I Knew You is set to be released on June 5th, ahead of the movie's release on June 19th. Disney, the parent company of ABC News. Chuck Sievertson, ABC News.
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6: Real Country Weather. Partly cloudy overnight with a low of 54. Southeast winds 8 to 15 miles per hour. Daytime highs approaching 84. Tuesday, a blend of clouds and sun. Partly cloudy skies Tuesday night, lows around 57. 79 Wednesday with a chance of thunderstorms. 81 Thursday, storms continue. Currently 64. I'm staff meteorologist Jennifer Wojcicki.
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That's King George. She'll leave you with a smile right here in Real Country. How you doing? I'm Tammy Lively. Thanks for joining us. Here's one from Waylon, just to satisfy you in Real Country.

Cody Johnson, along with Carrie Underwood, right here in Real Country. Well, in today's edition of Parents Behaving Badly, we've got a youth baseball coach in Oklahoma that's been banned for life after he had his son pitch into an opposing team's dugout on purpose. Oh, my gosh. You can't make this stuff up.

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And the love that used to be, why, it just got lost in yesterday.

0: That's Ronnie Millsap right here in Real Country. Well, here's something you wouldn't expect on your daily walk. There's an 83-year-old woman in California who was attacked by wild turkeys while she was out on her walk. I'm laughing. It's not funny, but she was scraped up a little bit and bruised, but she said she's going to be just fine.
1: The U.S. Treasury quietly released its official financial report for 2025. It appears by its own numbers, the U.S. government seems insolvent. It's reported that the Treasury shows about $6 trillion in assets and over $47 trillion in liabilities. Add it all up, and it looks like the U.S. owes more than $130 trillion it doesn't have. 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
4: Cloudy overnight with a low of 54. Southeast winds 8 to 15 miles per hour. Daytime highs approaching 84. Tuesday, a blend of clouds and sun. Partly cloudy skies Tuesday night, lows around 57. 79 Wednesday with a chance of thunderstorms. 81 Thursday, storms continue. Currently 64. I'm staff meteorologist Jennifer Wojcicki.
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0: Tim McGraw, I Like It, I Love It, right here in Real Country. He released some new music last Friday, the first new music in well over a year. You know, he's been recovering from several surgeries for his back and knees. He's had trouble for years, but he said that, you know, he really wanted to thank his family for all their support, and he's happy to be back out there recording new stuff. Keep it here. We've got some Toby Keith.
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3: 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It's reported that the Treasury shows about $6 trillion in assets and over $47 trillion in liabilities. Add it all up, and it looks like the U.S. owes more than $130 trillion it doesn't have. 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
1: ABC News, I'm Chuck Sievertson. Curse words we can't repeat here. We're in a heated phone call between President Trump and Israeli Prime Minister Netanyahu Monday, according to sources familiar with it. They say Trump called Netanyahu ungrateful and crazy, saying his escalation of war in Lebanon could sink the Iran-U.S. talks. It will obey a federal judge's ruling temporarily freezing the Trump administration's $1.8 billion funds, says the Justice Department, funds set up for people claiming injuries from the Biden years. Tax dollars would potentially go to January 6th rioters who attacked police officers. Senator John Cornyn, Texas Republican.
2: Was this a miscalculation of the president?
3: Yes, I guess I'd call it that.
1: Trump administration's transgender military ban is likely unconstitutional, says a federal appeals court. Defense Secretary Hegseth indicates they'll appeal to the Supreme Court. Suspected Ebola cases rising. This is ABC News. Carson Hyder, a former North Carolina police officer, faces an assault charge after being caught on a doorbell camera repeatedly punching Sherry Moore during an arrest. ABC's Pierre Thomas.
4: Family says her nose was broken in the incident on Friday. On Saturday, Officer Hyder, who was 22 years old, was fired. Hyder turned himself in to face an assault charge of his own. Court records show that Moore was involved in a previous incident with Hyder last year, pleading guilty to charges of resisting arrest. Moore's family says she is homeless and suffers from mental health issues.
1: Hyder was also fired from his post over the weekend. Police in Muscatine, Iowa, investigating a series of shootings that left seven people dead, including the shooter. Police say that all of the victims appear to be related, and the gunman reportedly took his own life after being confronted by police. Even as oil prices tick up, all three Wall Street indexes hit new records Monday. Chuck Sievertson, ABC News.
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7: Country weather. Partly cloudy overnight with a low of 54. Southeasterly winds 5 to 10 miles per hour. Tuesday, 84. Partly cloudy skies Tuesday night, lows around 57. Temperatures a bit above average Wednesday and Thursday with highs from the upper 70s to the low 80s. Thunderstorms possible both days. Right now, it's 63 degrees. I'm staff meteorologist Jennifer Wojcicki.
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There's George giving it away right here in real country. Good morning, everybody. I'm Tammy Lively. Thanks for hanging with me this morning. Here's one from David Lee Murphy. Got a little dust on the bottle right here in real country.

0: That's George Burge. It won't be long right here in Real Country. Hey, I'm Tammy. If you have purchased a dresser recently from Walmart, you might want to go to their website. There is a dresser that they've sold under recall as they can tip over, posing a serious risk of injury or death to children. So make sure if you've purchased a dresser from Walmart, you go to their website and check out the details.
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0: That's Merle Haggard, Rainbow Stew, right here in Real Country. Hi there, I'm Tammy Lively. Well, the Spurs did it. They advanced to the NBA Finals. They'll be taking on the Knicks tomorrow night. I believe that first game is in Madison Square Garden. Best of luck to both teams as the NBA Finals get underway. Hopefully, that series will be as good as that Western Conference championship was.
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4: Lows level off around 54. Overnight, under partly cloudy skies, southeast winds 8 to 15 miles per hour. A blend of clouds and sun, Tuesday, 84. Partly cloudy, Tuesday night, lows around 59. Temps a bit above average Wednesday and Thursday with highs in the low 80s. Chance of thunderstorms Wednesday. Right now, it's 63 degrees. I'm staff meteorologist Jennifer Wojcicki.
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0: That's Roger Miller, King of the Road, right here in Real Country. How you doing? I'm Tammy Lively. Welcome to the month of June. Lots of different things about June that I didn't realize. I guess there's three birthstones for June. Alexandrite, Moonstone, and Pearl. Did not know that. Also, it's a big month for food-related holidays, which I love. Today is National Rocky Road Day, so remember to celebrate responsibly.
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1: ABC News, I'm Chuck Sievertson. Threatening to pull customs officers from airports in so-called sanctuary cities that don't cooperate with immigration police to boost security at the Delaney Hall Detention Center in Newark, New Jersey. Homeland Security Secretary Mark Wayne Mullen. He responded to demonstrators protesting conditions inside.
2: There's not one thing that they can say that they're doing that is outside the law that they are mandated to do, that Congress has the one that mandated them to do so.
1: It will obey a federal judge's ruling temporarily freezing the Trump administration's $1.8 billion fund, says the Justice Department, the fund set up for people claiming injuries from the Biden years. A heated phone call included four-letter words between President Trump and Israeli Prime Minister Netanyahu Monday, say sources familiar with it. Trump saying Israel's escalation of attacks in Lebanon could wreck the Iran war talks. This is ABC News. Pop star Sabrina Carpenter was granted a restraining order against 31-year-old William Applegate. The singer accuses of stalking her outside her Los Angeles home. ABC's Trevor Ault.
3: In court documents, Carpenter claims on May 23rd, he tried to forcefully enter her Los Angeles home. They claim he pretended to know the singer. Carpenter's security team then removing him, and he was arrested after refusing to leave the property. Less than 24 hours later, after Applegate was released from custody, Carpenter's legal team says he returned to the house and loitered on her driveway for 2 hours, and then the next day he returned again.
1: The Toy Story franchise gains a new friend in pop star Taylor Swift, who revealed on social media that she is releasing a new original song for the upcoming Toy Story 5 film. The new song titled I Knew It, I Knew You is set to be released on June 5th, ahead of the movie's release on June 19th. Disney, the parent company of ABC News. Chuck Sievertson, ABC News.
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6: Real country weather. Lows level off around 54 overnight under partly cloudy skies, southeast winds 8 to 15 miles per hour. A blend of clouds and sun Tuesday, 84. Partly cloudy Tuesday night, lows around 59. Temps a bit above average Wednesday and Thursday with highs in the low 80s. Chance of thunderstorms Wednesday. Right now, it's 63 degrees. I'm staff meteorologist Jennifer Wojcicki.
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That's George Strait right here in Real Country. You know, Reba McEntire has been talking about her upcoming wedding, just saying it's going to be a real low-key affair and that all of their animals will be a part of the ceremony. Here's Reba along with Linda Davis. Does He Love You? Right here in Real Country.

0: That's Keith Urban making memories of us right here in Real Country. Keep it here. We've got some Colin Ray coming up.
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0: That's Jason Aldean right here in Real Country. How you doing? I'm Tammy. I'm a big birder, so I was very happy to hear this news that spending time watching birds can be the secret to a strong brain as you age. Scientists found that people with more bird watching experience had better memories. I don't know that that's the case with me, but I do love me some birds.
1: $5,000. That's the average amount of money people in the U.S. are now spending on gas in a year. $5,000. 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
7: Lows level off around 54. Overnight, under partly cloudy skies, southeast winds 8 to 15 miles per hour. A blend of clouds and sun, Tuesday, 84. Partly cloudy, Tuesday night, lows around 59. Temps a bit above average, Wednesday and Thursday, with highs in the low 80s. Chance of thunderstorms, Wednesday. Right now, it's 63 degrees. I'm staff meteorologist Jennifer Vujcicki.
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0: The Judds with Grandpa right here in Real Country. Hi there, I'm Tammy Lively. We're going to see if we can't get some good directions. It looks like we've got Billy Currington coming up in just a few, as well as George Strait. Keep it here.
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1: ABC News, I'm Chuck Sievertson. Curse words we can't repeat here. We're in a heated phone call between President Trump and Israeli Prime Minister Netanyahu Monday, according to sources familiar with it. They say Trump called Netanyahu ungrateful and crazy, saying his escalation of war in Lebanon could sink the Iran-U.S. talks. It will obey a federal judge's ruling temporarily freezing the Trump administration's $1.8 billion funds, says the Justice Department, funds set up for people claiming injuries from the Biden years. Tax dollars would potentially go to January 6th rioters who attacked police officers. Senator John Cornyn, Texas Republican.
2: Was this a miscalculation of the president?
3: Yes, I guess I'd call it that.
1: Trump administration's transgender military ban is likely unconstitutional, says a federal appeals court. Defense Secretary Hegseth indicates they'll appeal to the Supreme Court. Suspected Ebola cases rising. This is ABC News. Carson Hyder, a former North Carolina police officer, faces an assault charge after being caught on a doorbell camera repeatedly punching Sherry Moore during an arrest. ABC's Pierre Thomas.
4: Family says her nose was broken in the incident on Friday. On Saturday, Officer Hyder, who was 22 years old, was fired. Hyder turned himself in to face an assault charge of his own. Court records show that Moore was involved in a previous incident with Hyder last year, pleading guilty to charges of resisting arrest. Moore's family says she is homeless and suffers from mental health issues.
1: Hyder was also fired from his post over the weekend. Police in Muscatine, Iowa, investigating a series of shootings that left seven people dead, including the shooter. Police say that all of the victims appear to be related, and the gunman reportedly took his own life after being confronted by police. Even as oil prices tick up, all three Wall Street indexes hit new records Monday. Chuck Sievertson, ABC News.
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7: Real Country Weather. Lows level off around 54 overnight under partly cloudy skies, southeast winds 8 to 15 miles per hour. A blend of clouds and sun Tuesday, 84. Partly cloudy Tuesday night, lows around 59. Temps a bit above average Wednesday and Thursday with highs in the low 80s. Chance of thunderstorms Wednesday. Right now, it's 62 degrees. I'm staff meteorologist Jennifer Wojcicki.
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That's Tracy Lawrence right here in Real Country. Good morning, everybody. I'm Tammy Lively. We've got a classic from Alabama for you now. This one's called Take Me Down right here in Real Country.

That's Chris Stapleton starting over right here in Real Country. How you doing? I'm Tammy. Listen, if you're going to go to the gym this morning and you're angry and upset, you need to pay attention because they say you shouldn't go and exercise when you're upset and do a strenuous workout or an extra long run to help you blow off steam. They say that there's been a large international study done that says anger plus heavy physical exertion more than triples your risk of having a heart attack. And nobody's got time for that. So take care of yourself.

0: That's Blake Shelton right here in Real Country. Hi there, I'm Tammy Lively. What do you think about your college degree? Are you glad you went to college? You know, it's graduation season, and there's been a lot of polls out about asking folks, was it worth it? Was your degree worth it? More than half of working professionals say they have some regret about their degree, and a full third of those who were polled said they regret their degree entirely. They said that financial strain was the main issue. One in five degree holders say that their diploma just wasn't.
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4: Lows level off around 54. Overnight, under partly cloudy skies, southeast winds 8 to 15 miles per hour. A blend of clouds and sun, Tuesday, 84. Partly cloudy, Tuesday night, lows around 59. Temps a bit above average Wednesday and Thursday, with highs in the low 80s. Chance of thunderstorms Wednesday. Right now, it's 62 degrees. I'm staff meteorologist Jennifer Wojcicki.
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0: That's Lainey Wilson, Heart Like a Truck, right here in Real Country. Hey, listen, folks, that's going to do it for me today. Have a wonderful, wonderful day. We'll see you back here same time tomorrow. Remember, when you're out and about, to be kind to one another. You never know what other folks are going through.
1: The U.S. Treasury quietly released its official financial report for 2025. It appears by its own numbers, the U.S. government seems insolvent. It's reported that the Treasury shows about $6 trillion in assets and over $47 trillion in liabilities. Add it all up, and it looks like the U.S. owes more than $130 trillion it doesn't have. 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
1: ABC News, I'm Sherry Preston. Russia launching hundreds of drones and dozens of missiles in Kyiv, killing at least 14 civilians and wounding more than 100 others. Among the dead, a three-year-old child pulled from the rubble of an apartment building. The ceasefire between the U.S. and Iran is holding, even though Israel's repeated incursions into Lebanon now appear to be at the heart of disagreements.
2: Iran threatening to cut off negotiations entirely after Israel again targeted southern Lebanon. But President Trump saying he thinks he will have a deal to extend the ceasefire and reopen the Strait of Hormuz with Iran over the next week.
1: ABC's Melissa Adan. Secretary of State Marco Rubio to face Congress this week as he requests the State Department's annual budget. He is expected to be asked a lot about the war in Iran. The Justice Department says it will comply with a court order halting the so-called anti-weaponization fund set up after the president settled his court case with the IRS. This is ABC News. Investigators say they have found a major drug tunnel under the border between the U.S. and Mexico. The nearly 900-foot tunnel went down 21 feet and runs from Tijuana into San Diego. The Ebola outbreak in Central Africa getting worse. Details from ABC's Matt Rivers.
3: Reported confirmed deaths now more than doubling since Thursday alone, from 17 to 42. Health officials reporting more than 300 cases in the Democratic Republic of Congo and Uganda, and there could be hundreds more, with reported cases believed to be more than 1,000. Doctors Without Borders calling it unprecedented, saying the reality today is that nobody knows the true scale and severity of this outbreak.
1: Google wants to use mosquitoes to fight mosquitoes. The company is asking for federal approval to release 32 million mosquitoes in California and Florida. All of them are male mosquitoes, which don't bite, and they're sterilized. So if they mate with wild mosquitoes, that could help cut down on the bug population. Sherry Preston, ABC News.
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7: More clouds than sun today, with highs around 84. Southeast winds 10 to 15 miles per hour. Tonight, 59. Chance of thunderstorms tomorrow. Highs level off around 81. Temperatures above average Thursday and Friday, with highs in the low 80s. Slight chance of thunderstorms Friday. Right now, it's 60 degrees. I'm staff meteorologist Jennifer Wojcicki.
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0: Real Country. And Jason Aldean there. It's Buzz here. Everybody is celebrating America's 250th birthday this year, including Ralph Lauren. 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

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And after all these years, I find I've just been wasting my time. 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

0: Real Country with Bobby Bear. Here's a woman who won a $50,000 lottery jackpot because she was annoyed at her husband. 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
7: More clouds than sun today, with highs around 84. Southeast winds 10 to 15 miles per hour. Tonight, 59. Chance of thunderstorms tomorrow. Highs level off around 81. Temperatures above average Thursday and Friday, with highs in the low 80s. Slight chance of thunderstorms Friday. Right now, it's 60 degrees. I'm staff meteorologist Jennifer Wojcicki.
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12: Mark Dorenkamp with Agribusiness News on Brownfield. The first national condition ratings of the season for corn and soybeans are a little bit below a year ago. The USDA says 67% of U.S. corn is good to excellent, 2% lower than last year, with 93% planted. 66% of U.S. soybeans are good to excellent, 1% below a year ago, and 87% of the crop is planted. The chief economist with the American Soybean Association, Scott Gerlt, says escalating fertilizer prices are top of mind for farmers, but the government could provide some relief by removing current countervailing duties on Moroccan phosphate imports.
13: It is one area where there's actually a lever that can be pulled on input costs. There's only so much we can do right now to open the Strait of Hormuz, but this is one area where domestic soybean farmers actually have a plausible way to affect the outcome.
12: And the USDA says 428 million bushels of corn were used to make ethanol, below expectations and down 10% from the previous month. Mark Dorenkamp, Brownfield.
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0: There's Dan Seals as we get ready to bop into another hour of music. Vince Gill's coming up. Luke Combs 2 with Beer Never Broke My Heart. It's all next on Real Country.
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7: Victor is a livestock insurance specialist with Greenstone Farm Credit Services.
8: With these record high prices, it is worth insuring those cattle up to a year out. So that way we can continue to make sure that this revenue comes in on both the feeder cattle operations, your finished cattle operations, and your dairy operations now that we're looking at coal cow and unborn calf sales. They're more of an expansion of the weight range that used to be there. So those include the unborn bulls and heifers weight 2, unborn Brahman weight 2, and the unborn dairy weight 2. What this does is it allows you to insure a cow when she's pregnant for up to a full year out, and those calves can now weigh up to 900 pounds. So now we can really insure that entire frame of time that that calf is going to be growing and not have to underinsure where we were originally capped at that 600 pounds. So this is going to give us some more time and some better flexibility. And with that, in this category, bulls and heifers are going to be lumped together. So we don't have to worry about insuring our steers and our heifers separately for a longer period.
7: Victor says dairy farms can also lock in high cattle prices for cull cows entering the beef market.
8: Now you can ensure near the cash value of these cull cows for up to an entire year into the future. And that's really going to help maintain profitability on these dairy operations as we continue to move forward. It's no mystery that we're at an all-time record for herd size in the dairy industry. So it is expected to see some culling going forward, and that's going to become a big play in some of these dairies as we refresh the herd. So ensuring those future prices stay high as they begin that culling process is going to be really important on that front.
7: Victor says producers should work with their crop insurance agent to see what options work best for their operations.
8: We're looking to layer in coverage over time. The further out we get, premiums get more expensive. So we let some of those coverages get a little closer, and we try to find the best value for our producers and layer in total pounds of milk or total head of cattle or swine over time. So contact can largely depend upon the market situation. If markets are hot and moving in a good direction or in a bad direction, it might be regular weekly calls. If markets are a little bit more stale and moving a little bit slower, it might be every few months. It largely depends on where the markets are headed. We definitely stay in contact with our producers pretty regularly.
7: Updates go into effect for the 2027 crop year. I'm Nicole Haslip with Brownfield.
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real country. Well, since the 90s, actually since the 80s, I've been a huge Vince Gill fan. This might be my favorite song. Don't Let Our Love Start Slipping Away is right here on Real Country.

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1: ABC News, I'm Sherry Preston. The death toll in Ukraine rising after a fresh round of Russian drone and missile attacks. At least 17 people have been killed, and there are fears the death toll could go higher as search teams get into the rubble of buildings. More violence in Lebanon, despite President Trump saying both Israel and Hezbollah promised him the shooting would stop. The Israeli defense formulation this morning saying that rocket and drones fired toward northern Israel were intercepted. Lebanese state media reporting three Israeli attacks in southern Lebanon. Here's ABC's Melissa Adan.
2: Iran threatening to cut off negotiations entirely after Israel again targeted southern Lebanon. But President Trump saying he thinks he will have a deal to extend the ceasefire and reopen the Strait of Hormuz with Iran over the next week.
1: The Justice Department now says it will comply with a court order freezing the so-called anti-weaponization fund. Police in Iowa say a man killed six members of his own family before taking his own life. This is ABC News. New information coming in about health screenings at airports ahead of the World Cup, which really gets underway next week amid the Ebola outbreak in Central Africa. Here's ABC's Hannah Batah.
3: The games are expected to draw up to 7 million visitors to the U.S., raising concern about the possible spread of Ebola from Africa. Confirmed cases in the DR Congo have jumped more than 20% in a single day. But one aid group warns the outbreak may be much larger, pointing to delays in detection and limited contact tracing. Americans returning from the DRC, Uganda, and South Sudan must now re-enter the U.S. through four designated airports for mandatory screenings.
1: A teenage girl competing in a barrel racing event arrested over the weekend after she allegedly stabbed three competition horses with a pocket knife at a barn in Las Vegas. The 17-year-old girl has been booked on 15 counts of animal maiming. The horses were treated and are all expected to be okay. I'm Sherry Preston, ABC News.
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0: 6:05, 5 minutes past the hour. How you doing? A Tuesday morning, real early with me, Dave Lee. Do appreciate you tuning in. Music on the way. Darius Rucker on deck, Highway 101. Hardy in the mix. All of your favorites. Roseanne Cash, Allen, Kenny, Brad. We got them all for you, yeah. On the radar screen, really no precept to speak of. I think that's the rest of the week. By the way, well, looks like today might be the only dry day. A few clouds rolling through, that's about it. Real country weather. More clouds than sunshine, highs of 84, winds out of the southeast at 10 to 15 miles an hour. Partly cloudy tonight, 59 is where we bottom out those southeast winds at 5 to 15. Wednesday, 81 clouds, a good chance of scattered storms late in the day. Those south winds at 10 to 15. Tomorrow night, overcast, 85% chance of some scattered thunder with lows back down to 57 and southwest winds 5 to 15. A slight chance of some scattered rain early Thursday. Otherwise, cloudy back up to about 81 degrees. Your current conditions and your almanac right after this from Community First Bank.
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0: Some clouds in our listening area. 61 our current temp. We got a southeast wind at 10 miles an hour. The barometer on the rise at 30.24 inches. Our dew point is at 55. Your relative humidity sitting at 80%. Let's go to the almanac. Yesterday's high, 78. The low, 55. Average high for this time of the year, 72. Our average low, 49. Your record high, 93 degrees, set on this date in 1911. And we go back to 1982 for that record low of 29 degrees. Sun rose at 5:32. It'll set this evening at 9:10. Some clouds, 61 degrees, southeast winds at 10. It's 6:08.
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0: Real Country 102.3. There's Hardy. That's my favorite country song. We also heard from Highway 101. John Conley in the mix around the corner. Yeah, some Alabama. A little help from Katie Oslin on the way. Alan Jackson for you as well. A Tuesday morning, we check your KRCQ color radar weather. 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Nothing on the radar screen. More clouds than sunshine. 84 is where we top on the thermometer. A southeast wind at 10 to 15. Partly cloudy tonight. 59 the overnight low. Southeast winds 5 to 15 miles an hour. Wednesday, 81 clouds. A good chance of scattered storms late in the day. Those winds out of the south at 10 to 15. 85% chance of some precip tomorrow night, with lows back down to 57 degrees. Cloudy, 61, southeast winds at 10 at 619.
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3: 6:30, State of the News. A new state-funded study could take a closer look at rising health insurance costs for Minnesota educators. Right now, school districts and charter schools negotiate their own coverage, creating smaller, more volatile insurance pools. Education Minnesota President Monica Byron says the lack of consistent data has made it hard to measure potential savings. The study could lead to a single statewide insurance pool aimed at lowering costs and stabilizing coverage. Byron says many educators are already feeling the strain of rising premiums. It's not just educators. Several fire departments were called to fight a wildfire on the north side of Birch Bay on Burnside Lake near Ely. The fire burned an estimated 30 acres of U.S. forestry land Monday afternoon. The fire started at the intersection of North Arm Road and Linscoug Road in Morse Township and then moved into a heavily wooded area. Evacuations were made in that area as a precaution, and last check, no structures have been lost. The cause of the fire remains under investigation. Residents living near the Prairie Island nuclear generating plant near Red Wing may notice increased emergency response activity in the coming days, but officials say there's no cause for concern. The Minnesota Department of Public Safety, along with the state, county, and local agencies from Minnesota and Wisconsin, will take part in a simulated nuclear incident exercise at the plant. The drill is designed to test emergency response plans and coordination among agencies in the event of a real incident. Officials emphasize the exercise is only a training scenario and poses no risk to the public. Minnesota cities, counties, and townships will soon pay less for state road construction projects under a new cost-sharing policy from MnDOT. Agency officials say the updated formula will save local governments about $20 million annually by basing their contribution on tax capacity rather than a one-size-fits-all approach. MnDOT Planning Director Philip Schaffner says some small communities were previously asked to contribute hundreds of thousands of dollars, sometimes more than half their annual budget. The new policy takes effect July 1st and has the support of both the League of Minnesota Cities and the Association of Minnesota Counties. And Minnesota's original constitution is on display at the Minnesota Story Center in St. Paul. Each week through July 5th, sections of the 169-year-old constitution will rotate. Minnesota is the only state with two signed constitutions. This was a result of a deep political divide between Republicans and Democrats. 6:33, 27 minutes away from 7 o'clock. State of the News, courtesy of Mid-Central Equipment.
4: Direct cattle markets were quiet Monday. Butcher hogs were steady. I'm John Perkins with a Brownfield Market Update. You better build bigger bins. It's just a suggestion, but regardless, be ready to maximize your per acre profits with MX Series corn by Stein. Stein has yield. Soybeans and corn are mixed, watching the weather. July beans were down 6 at 1180 and 3 quarters. August was 5 and a quarter lower at 1185. July corn was 2 and 3 quarters lower at 444. September was down 3 at 452 and 3 quarters. Live and feeder cattle were up on oversold signals in the higher midday move in beef. August live was up 155 at 240.60. October was $1.90 higher at 232.32. August feeders were up 312 at 351.55. And hogs ended the session mostly lower on technical weakness and spread trade, with July up 35 at 99.85 and August down 75 cents at 97.60. I'm John Perkins with a Brownfield Market Update.
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3: 6:35, 25 minutes away from 7 o'clock. KRCQ Color Radar weather. This go around, courtesy of our friends at the West Joe's Funeral Home, some clouds rolling through our listening area. A mix of sun and clouds, 84 a day high, southeast winds at 10 to 15 miles an hour. Partly cloudy tonight, back down to 59, southeast winds 5 to 15. 81 your day high Wednesday, mostly cloudy, some scattered storms develop late in the day, south winds at 10 to 15. More storms tomorrow night, scattered thunder, if you will, back down to 57, southwesterlies at 5 to 15 miles an hour. Clouds, 61 degrees, southeast winds at 10, it's 6:36.
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3: It's that time. I'll make you a contestant to play some Pit 611 Plinko Friday morning. Yep, you'll join Kathy from Perm as a contestant. $11.46 in the Pit 611 Plinko jackpot. That could be yours Friday morning. 847-2001 is the number to call. All right, you must be 21. One winner per household per month. I think those are the only rules. And then you have to take the certificate to the Pit 611. All right. So there's three. All right, three rules. 847-2001 is the number to call. 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
7: 649 Sports and Shorts. The Vikings announced the hiring of Nolan Teasley as the team's GM yesterday. Teasley will lead the organization's football operations after 13 seasons with the Seahawks, including the past three as the Hawks' assistant general manager. During his tenure in Seattle, Teasley played a role in 9 playoff appearances, 3 Super Bowl runs, and 2 championships, capturing the Super Bowl in 2013 and 2025. The Vikings will introduce Teasley to the media Wednesday at 10 a.m. from the auditorium at Twin Cities Orthopedics Performance Center. The Twins returned home Monday night and put up a 9-6 win over the White Sox. Tristan Gray connected for his second Grand Slam of the year to put the Twins up 5-1 in the fourth. While the White Sox continued to battle back, they could never fully catch the Twins. Twins get the victory and end a 5-game losing skid. Joe Ryan got the win. He improves to 4-3 on the season. He gave up 8 hits and 4 runs over 6 innings of work while striking out 9 batters. Game 2 of the series tonight, 6:40, with Connor Prilip facing Davis Martin from Target Field. The Saints are ready to begin a 6-game homestand at CHS Field. They welcome in Indianapolis. The Saints earned a day off Monday following a 6-game trip to Louisville. The Saints took 4 of 6 from the bats, including a 3-1 win Sunday afternoon. First pitch against the Indians, 7:07 tonight in St. Paul. Courtney Williams scored 30 points. The Lynx routed the Mercury 111-77 Monday night in Phoenix. Williams hit the 30-point mark for the 5th time in her career and the first time since 2021 to help the Lynx win their 5th straight matchup. Olivia Miles added 19 and 9 assists, while Natasha Howard added 11 points. The Lynx now return home for a 3-game homestand, which starts Thursday against Golden State. That'll continue Saturday against Seattle and conclude next Tuesday against Dallas. 6:52, 8 minutes away from 7 o'clock. 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
1: ABC News, I'm Sherry Preston. President Trump pushing for a ceasefire in Lebanon. ABC's Karen Hua is in Washington and says he talked with both Hezbollah and the Prime Minister of Israel.
2: The phone call came after Israel escalated its bombing campaign against Hezbollah fighters in Lebanon, ordering strikes in the capital, Beirut. That triggered a mass exodus and prompted Iran's leadership to threaten to call off peace talks with the U.S. President Trump has since claimed to have brokered a de-escalation. Trump says talks with Iran are now resuming at a rapid pace.
1: Russia has launched new attacks on Ukraine overnight, firing drones and missiles, killing at least 17 people. There are worries more could be found dead in the rubble of buildings. Police in Muscatine, Iowa say a gunman killed six members of his own family in a shooting spree covering several locations. They say he then took his own life after being confronted later by police. This is ABC News. It's primary day in several states, including California, where two high-profile races are in the spotlight. In Los Angeles, here's ABC's Alex Stone.
3: The top two vote-getters for both governor of California and mayor of Los Angeles will move on to the general election tonight. Unless one candidate in those races gets 50% of the vote, then they win outright. But that's not likely based on polling. For governor, former Health and Human Services Secretary Javier Becerra is leading polling here. The question is who will be in second place and continue on to November, Republican Fox News host Steve Hilton or Democratic activist Tom Steyer. And for mayor of L.A., Karen Bass is in the political fight for her life against one-time ally Nithya Raman and former reality TV star Spencer Pratt. Alex Stone, ABC News, Los Angeles.
1: Amazon's moving its summer Prime Day event back to June after holding it in July for the last 5 years. It'll be back on June 23rd. Last year's event drove $24 billion in spending. Sherry Preston, ABC News.
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7: 7:04, 4 minutes past the hour. KRCQ Color Radar weather on a Tuesday morning. Clouds rolling through. A cloudy Tuesday. A few peaks of sunshine. 84 day high. Southeast winds 10 to 15 miles an hour. Back down to 59 tonight. A partly cloudy sky. South winds 5 to 15. Wednesday, clouds, scattered thunder, likely later in the day. 81 is where we top on the thermometer with south winds at 10 to 15. A good bet for some scattered thunder Wednesday evenings, 85% chance. Back down to 57, winds out of the south at 5 to 15 miles an hour. 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
7: Clouds in our listening area sitting at 59 degrees, winds out of the southeast at 8 miles an hour. Barometer continues to rise at 30.26 inches. Your dew points at 46, our relative humidity sitting at 63%. We go to the almanac. Yesterday's high, 78 degrees, the low, 55. Average high for this time of the year, 72. The average low, 49. Our record high, 93 degrees. That came our way on this date in 1911. And we go back to 1982 for that record low of 29 degrees. Sun rose at 5:32. It'll set this evening at 9:10. Clouds 59, southeast winds at 8 miles an hour. It's 7:06.
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10: From the newsroom, I'm Ryan Cunningham. Starting Monday, June 8th, weather permitting, Highway 75 near Kent will close between County Road 1 and County Road 22 until the end of July for bridge repairs. That's according to Minnesota Department of Transportation. Through traffic will be detoured to County Road 1 and County Road 22 through McCauleyville and Kent. This year's project on Highway 75 includes bridge repairs to replace the bridge approach panels, upgrade drainage, and restore ditch in slopes. The roadway will be impassable at the bridge sites over the railroad and Whiskey Creek. Local traffic should plan for an alternative route. All construction activities and traffic impacts are weather dependent and subject to change. MnDOT urges motorists to always be attentive, drive with caution, and slow down in work zones where workers are present. Redstone Construction LLC, based in Mora, Minnesota, is the prime contractor for the $730,000 project. The Crow Wing County Sheriff's Office is reporting another drowning incident on Little Emily Lake. Deputies say the 29-year-old man was swimming with family and friends Saturday when it happened. Paramedics responded to the scene right away, unable to save him. The victim has not been identified. 19-year-old U of Morris student Cameron Walker drowned on Little Emily Lake May 12th after a paddle boat he was in capsized. Minnesota continues to see signs of strain in the farm economy as bankruptcy filings increase across the state. Minnesota led the nation in farm bankruptcies during the first quarter of 2026. Austin Pfeiffer with Ag and Business Legal Strategies says farmers are facing a difficult mix of weak commodity prices, rising input costs, and uncertainty over federal farm policy. He says global events, including conflict in the Middle East, are driving up fuel and fertilizer costs, adding pressure to already thin margins. Pfeiffer says he doesn't expect significant improvement in the farm economy in the near future. The U.S. Department of Agriculture is opening enrollment for a new financial assistance program aimed at specialty crop growers impacted by rising costs and export market disruptions. The USDA says it will distribute $1.625 billion through the Assistance for Specialty Crop Farmers Program. Eligible producers can begin submitting pre-filled applications today using a login.gov account, while in-person enrollment through local farm service agency offices begins June 8th. The application deadline is August 7th. Officials say the payments are designed to help producers cover production and marketing expenses tied to challenges during the 2025 growing season. We'll have more from the newsroom next.
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10: U.S. Senator Amy Klobuchar is officially the Democratic nominee for Minnesota governor. Klobuchar thanked delegates at the state convention in Rochester for endorsing her.
13: Dear fellers, you have given me this incredible privilege to serve you in the U.S. Senate and represent all of you. And I love my job. but I love the state of Minnesota more.
10: Klobuchar won 67% of the vote on the first ballot early Saturday morning. A small number of Democrats nominated more progressive candidate Corby Lane for the endorsement. Kendall Qualls is the GOP-endorsed candidate for governor of Minnesota. Republicans endorsed the former health executive and veteran for governor after a long, glitch-filled convention in Duluth. Voting issues with electronic clickers sparked concerns from some candidates about the process. Qualls secured the endorsement on the 10th ballot, clearing the 60% threshold in a head-to-head race, with House Speaker Lisa Damith becoming the first black candidate to win a major party endorsement for governor in Minnesota. The race may not be settled yet. MyPillow CEO Mike Lindell and possibly Damith are considering primary runs in August. The Minnesota Vikings are reportedly hiring former Seahawks assistant GM Nolan Teasley as their new general manager. The NFL Network and ESPN reported the Purple had hired Teasley over the weekend. Teasley spent 13 seasons in Seattle, served as assistant GM since 2023. He replaces Vikings interim GM Rob Brzezinski, who took over the general manager Kwesi Adolfo-Mensah's role in January. The Minnesota Vikings have yet to confirm the hiring of Teasley. That's a check of news from the newsroom. I'm Ryan Cunningham.
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1: Marjorie Margie Ellis, age 87 of Waubun, passed away on Thursday, May 21st at Sanford Health in Fargo. A memorial service will be held at 10 a.m. Tuesday the 2nd at the Anderson Family Funeral Home in Manoman. A time of gathering will be held 1 hour prior to the services Tuesday morning. The arrangements for Marjorie Margie Ellis of Waubun have been arranged and entrusted to the Anderson Family Funeral Home of Manoman. Randall S. Schnitzer, age 65 of Detroit Lakes, passed away on May 13th. A memorial service will be held on Thursday the 4th at 11 a.m. at Zion Lutheran Church in Detroit Lakes. There will be a visitation 1 hour prior to the services Thursday morning. The arrangements for Randall L. Schnitzer of Detroit Lakes have been arranged and entrusted to the West Coast Funeral Home of Detroit Lakes. Mark Lehman, age 39 of San Antonio, Texas, formerly a Perham, passed away on Sunday, May 17th. A visitation will be held from 10 to 11 a.m., followed by a memorial service at 11 a.m. on Thursday the 4th at the Schoenberger Funeral and Cremation Service of Perham. The arrangements for Mark Lehman, formerly a Perham, have been arranged and entrusted to the Schoenberger Funeral and Cremation Service of Perham. Robert Bob Rems Jr., age 58 of Henning, passed away unexpectedly at his home in Henning on Saturday, May 30th. Services will be held on Thursday the 4th at Good Shepherd Lutheran Church in Henning at 11 a.m. There will be a visitation from 10 a.m. until the time of the service at 11 on Thursday morning at Good Shepherd Lutheran Church in Henning. The arrangements for Robert Bob Rems Jr. of Henning have been provided by the Belmont Carbonate Funeral and Cremation Service of Henning. Layden R. Jacobson, age 82 of Audubon, passed away on May 14th. Funeral services will be held on Thursday the 4th at 2 p.m. at St. Peter's Lutheran Church in rural Audubon. There will be a visitation Wednesday the 3rd from 5 to 7 p.m. at the West Coast Funeral Home in Detroit Lakes with a prayer service Wednesday night at 6:30. The arrangements for Layden R. Jacobson of Audubon have been arranged and entrusted to the West Coast Funeral Home of Detroit Lakes. Joshua Larson, age 41 of North St. Paul, passed away unexpectedly at his home on May 18th. A celebration of life honoring Joshua will take place on Thursday the 4th from 2 to 5 p.m. at the American Legion Post 39 in North St. Paul. The arrangements for Joshua Larson have been provided by the Carbonate Funeral and Cremation Services of Wadena. Beverly Hovde, age 88 of Twin Valley, passed away peacefully at Sunnyside Care Center in Lake Park on May 22nd. A visitation will be held on Thursday the 4th from 5 to 7 p.m. with a prayer service beginning at 6:30 at the Anderson Family Funeral Home in Twin Valley. A memorial service will be held on Friday the 5th at 11 a.m. at Zion Lutheran Church in Twin Valley with a fellowship to follow. The arrangements for Beverly Hovde of Twin Valley have been arranged and entrusted to the Anderson Family Funeral Home of Twin Valley. Dwayne P. Graba, age 68 of Sabika, passed away on May 6th at his home surrounded by the love of his family. A visitation will be held on Thursday the 4th at Living Hope Family Church in Sabika beginning at 4 p.m. A memorial service will be held Friday the 5th at Living Hope Family Church in Sabika at 11 a.m. with a visitation 1 hour prior to the service on Friday. The arrangements for Dwayne P. Graba of Sabika have been arranged and entrusted to the Carbonate Funeral and Cremation Service of Wadena. Graveside services for James H. Smith, 91 of Waite Park, retired Frazee teacher and coach, will be held Friday the 5th at 1 p.m. at Lakeside Cemetery in Frazee. A time of fellowship and refreshments will follow at the Fury Funeral Home. The arrangements for James H. Smith of Waite Park have been arranged and entrusted to the Fury Funeral Home of Frazee.
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0: and Perm. Clouds today, 84 is where we top those southeast winds, and 10 to 15 miles an hour. Back down to 59 tonight, a partly cloudy sky, south winds, 5 to 15. Wednesday, cloudy, thunderstorms likely, highs of 81, south winds, 10 to 15. Scattered thunder tomorrow night, back down to 57, those winds out of the south, steady at 5 to 15 miles an hour. Cloudy, southeast breeze at 8 miles an hour. It's 7:17.
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5: With a check of sports headlines, I'm David Kinderman. Boys baseball continuing to work its way down to a section championship game later this week in 8AA at Perham. Perham has the inside track at winning the 8AA championship as Perham defeats East Grand Forks in a battle of number ones, 9-1. DGF knocked out War Road 5-1, and Ottertail Central knocked out Thief River Falls 2-1. And then OTC defeated DGF 9-6 to knock out the Rebels. So it'll be East Grand Forks and Ottertail Central meeting at 2:30 this afternoon in an elimination game with the winner getting Perham. Now Perham again needs to be beat twice, one today and then one on Thursday, in order to not make the in-state tournament. For Section 5A in Pierce, championship matchup, New York Mills over Mille Lacs 6-2. Elimination matchups, Frazee defeated Walker Hackensack Akeley 8-3, and Sabika knocked out East Central by a score of 8-1. Then Sabika knocked out Frazee in a good matchup 4-3 to continue into the tournament. So they will match up now against Mille Lacs in an elimination matchup at 2:30 this afternoon. The winner will get New York Mills at 5 o'clock today. All the action in Pierce for 5A. And again, New York Mills would have to be beat twice to be able not to go to the state tournament. For Section 6A in Minnewaska area, Brandon Evansville knocked out number one Parker's Prairie, at least from the championship matchup, 1-0. BBE defeated Long Prairie Great Eagle 5-2. It was Breckenridge knocking out Benson 3-0. And then it was BBE defeating Breckenridge 4-2 in elimination matchup. So this will set up a BBE Parker's Prairie rematch at 2 this afternoon. Winner gets Brandon Evansville, and Brandon Evansville has the inside track in Section 6A. For Section 8A in Crookston, it'll be West of Marshall taking on Winnie Mac at 2 this afternoon. Winner gets Bagley in another elimination matchup at 4:30 in the afternoon. At St. Cloud, Section 8-3A, Ricori will get Fergus Falls in a championship matchup at 12:30 today. Elimination round, Wilmer will get Little Falls at 12:30. Then at 3:30, the 2-1 winner and one loser will then match up at 3:30 in the afternoon, all in St. Cloud for Section 8-3A. And for Section 8-4A, Moorhead takes on Monticello at 4:30 in a championship matchup. Elimination round, it's Bemidji taking on Elk River, and Alexandria will get St. Michael Albertville, all the action at 4:30 this afternoon in Section 8-4A for boys baseball. The state softball championships get underway today. Caswell Park in North Mankato through Thursday, and then all the championship matchups at the University of Minnesota coming up on Friday. It starts with the big school championships, Class 4A at 10 this morning. Brainerd, the 8th seed, will get number 1 Forest Lake. Number 5 Stillwater gets number 4 Park. Also at 10 a.m. on the other side of the bracket, Champlain Park, the 7th seed, gets number 2 Farmington. And number 6 Edina gets number 3 Bloomington Jefferson. Then for Class 3A, starting around 12:30 today, Orono, the 8 seed, gets number 1 Sartell out of A3A. Number 5 St. Francis gets number 4 Rock Ridge. Number 7 Simley will get number 2 Byron. And number 6 Crete Durham Hall gets number 3 Mankato East. Then in Class AA, around 3 this afternoon, Esco, the 8 seed, will get number 1 Lake Crystal Welcome Memorial. Number 5 St. Cloud Cathedral gets number 4 Rockford. Number 7 DGF, the Rebels, around 3 this afternoon, get number 2 Jackson County Central. And number 6, Visitation, will get number 3, Caledonia, all at 3 o'clock this afternoon. And then for Class A, about 5:30 today, Sabika representing 5A. They are the A seed, get number 1, United South Central. Bold as the 5 seed will get number 4, Southland. Number 7 seed, New York Mills out of 6A, gets 8A's representative and the 2 seed, Red Lake Falls. And number 6, West Lutheran gets number 3, Barnum. All the state action going on today through Thursday at Caswell Park in North Mankato. And again, the championship matchups will be coming up on Friday at the University of Minnesota campus. And that's Check of Sports Headlines. I'm David Kinderman.
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0: 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Zach Top wraps up the 720 commercial-free sweep. I never lie. We heard from Tracy Bird and Mickey Gilley. I got music on deck from Kenny Chesney. Also, David Frizzell, little help from Shelley West. Conway Twitty in the mix. We check your KRCQ color radar weather, courtesy of Warner Garage Doors. 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Clouds rolling through our listening area. High of 84, mostly cloudy, southeast winds 10 to 15 miles an hour. Partly cloudy tonight, back down to 59, south winds 5 to 15. Clouds on your Wednesday, a good chance of some scattered thunder developing later tomorrow with a high of 81, those south winds at 10 to 15. A better shot of some rain and some thunder tomorrow night, 57 the overnight low, south winds 5 to 15 miles an hour. Peak at Thursday, mostly cloudy, some scattered rain, a slight chance, with highs around 81 degrees. Clouds, we are at 59 degrees on the thermometer, southeast wind at 8 miles an hour. It's 7:35.
1: Irving, look at my phone. Our neighbors just posted a video on social media saying they hate us.
2: Land sakes, how can that be? 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
1: Well, not exactly, Irving. Apparently, the little fella is mad at us because he has cats in his yard.
2: But we don't have any cats.
1: I know, Irving. The broken garage door would have made more sense.
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0: Real Country 102.3 Conway 20 between Blue Eyes and Jeans. We heard from David Frizzell and Shelley West. Kenny Chesney in the mix at 7:46. We had to travel. We catch up with my buddy Katie. Good morning.
1: Good morning.
0: What's happening? How you doing? What's going on? What's up?
1: Oh, well, the sun's out.
0: Oh, we still got that. Yeah, we still got
1: it warmed up.
0: We got clouds here yet, but we're hoping for some blue skies. Yeah.
1: It's pretty clear here in Fargo, so it should be coming that way.
0: Send it this way. Just
1: I will do so.
0: put a fan outside the office window. We're golden. We are. Hey, we always have a destination that we chat about each and every Tuesday. This one seems like it would be a lot of fun.
1: Right. So we are sticking to the U.S. So what we're going to do is in November, we're going to do November 15th to the 21st, we are going to do a Globus guided tour. So we are going to go into Vegas and we're going to do the American Canyonlands Escape. So we are going to go from Vegas, we're going to go up to Bryce Canyon National Park. We're going to do the Arches in Moab and the Grand Canyon as well. And this is a guided tour. So we are doing, it's 6 nights, all your transfers, excursions, breakfast daily, 2 lunches and 2 dinners included.
0: Nice.
1: So all the travel with no hassle pretty much is what it comes down to. So this is not including the airfare because, it's Vegas, so people might want to go in and out before and spend some time there. But we're doing this for $2,049 per person for the tour.
0: Yeah, and I got to tell you, you get out into Mother Nature, then you get you can enjoy Mother Technology in Las Vegas. So, there's really something here for everybody.
1: Yes. And what a great way to see all these parks and, without the stress. And you're going to see all the good stuff because you're going to be on a tour.
0: Yeah. And for sure. And when you're vacationing, as little stress as possible. The only thing you should worry about is where's my next beer?
1: Exactly. That's exactly all you should worry about. What are they feeding me today?
0: I'm gonna walk up there. Okay. Do they sell cold beer up there? Yes, they do. Okay, I'm golden. Right. There we go. And of course, I'm kidding, but yeah, kind of not. But here's the deal: everywhere you can legally go, and I know I just ruined that for you, so I apologize. But you can help our fellow travelers out, Katie.
1: Yes, anywhere, like you said, anywhere you can legally go, we'll get you there. So if you're looking for something for next winter or the summer still, we might be able to squeeze you in somewhere. But definitely give us a call. You can reach us at 218-847-9231. Or you can see all this stuff on our social media, Facebook, Twitter. I don't even know what all those ones are anymore, but they're on there. And then our website is traveltravelgroup.com. So we do have our specials on there as well.
0: Yeah. And I get all of the social media notifications. So I know where everybody's going at all times. And I'm just going to come right out on our 800 numbers, a thing of the past now, the toll free. Kind of, sort of.
1: You tell me. I don't know. I mean, we have one. It's 800-542-5000. I don't know. Do they even charge fees to call a local number anymore?
0: I have no idea. I don't know. I just say, hey, call so-and-so, or I look it up in my speed dial on my phone. And it's just like every time we talk, I always mean to ask you that before we go on the air, but I'm just going to ask you while we're on the air. There you go.
1: Why not?
0: Full disclosure here at Real Country and our friends at Travel Travel. Hey, the motto at Travel Travel, Katie.
1: We do the work. And you do the fun.
0: You do the fun. Have yourself a wonderful week. We'll talk soon.
1: You too. Thank you.
0: You bet. Bye-bye.
1: Bye-bye.
0: There you go. 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
1: ABC News, I'm Sherry Preston. More attacks in Lebanon despite President Trump's push for a ceasefire there. Lebanon's state-run news agency says Israeli forces carried out three strikes, and the IDF says it intercepted rocket and drone attacks aimed toward northern Israel. President Trump and the Justice Department saying they will abide by a court order temporarily freezing the anti-weaponization fund. Here's ABC's Jonathan Carl.
2: The court proceedings are moving forward, but what's really happening is open revolt in Congress over this fund. And the president, I think, by coming out and saying, I'm going to abide by the court's rulings on this, is trying to forestall an effort to kill it in Congress.
1: Russia firing a fresh barrage of missiles and drones into Ukraine overnight, killing 17 people. And officials warn that death toll could go up. Voters go to primary polls in six states today, including California, where there are big races for governor and L.A. mayor. This is ABC News. The Justice Department says it will abide by a judge's ruling striking down the $1.8 billion so-called anti-weaponization fund that had been set up as a part of the lawsuit President Trump dropped against the IRS. Outside Philadelphia, an illegal cockfighting ring has been busted. ABC's John Paul was there as police moved in on the chickens and their owners.
3: It's okay, honey. It's okay.
4: Our cameras are rolling as state and local police, along with the SPCA, raided a warehouse. Inside, police say they interrupted a cockfight in progress.
5: There was food set up, drinks set up.
4: Nicole Wilson is the director of animal law enforcement for the SPCA. She says this was a complex operation involving 25 people from as far away as New York. They say they found 52 live chickens and three that had already died from fighting.
1: Cockfighting is illegal in all 50 states and in D.C. I'm Sherry Preston, ABC News.
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11: 8:04, 4 minutes past the hour, KRCQ, color radar weather, courtesy of Laney's at the Lake. Sorry, the allergies are affecting the vocals. You probably have the same thing going on. Clouds rolling through our listening area. Our friends at Laney's at the Lakes bringing us this look at weather. A high of 84. For the most part, clouds stick around today. Southeast winds 10 to 15. Partly cloudy tonight. Back down to 59. South winds 5 to 15 miles an hour. Clouds on your Wednesday. Good chance of some scattered thunder late In the day, a high of 81, south winds 10 to 15. Stay cloudy tomorrow night, a better chance of rain and thunder. Back down to 57, south winds steady 5 to 15. Clouds Thursday, some scattered rain, possibly early, a slight chance as we speak. Back up to 81, those west winds under 10 miles an hour. Your current conditions and your almanac right after this from our friends at Laney's.
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11: Clouds, a few breaks, get a little bit of blue sky close to our studios here on Randolph Road. We're at 59 degrees, southeast winds at 8 miles an hour. Barometer on the rise at 30.26 inches. Dew points at 46, your relative humidity sitting at 63%. We checked the almanac, yesterday's high 78, the low 55. Average high and low for this time of the year 72. And 49. Our record high, 93 degrees. That came our way on this date in 1911. And we go back to 1982 for that record low of 29 degrees. Sun rose at 5:32. It'll set this evening at 9:10 and rise again tomorrow morning, the good Lord willing, about the same time. Yep, 5:32. What, 28 minutes before 6? All right. Clouds, 59 degrees. Southeast winds at 8 miles an hour. It's 8:06.
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10: From the newsroom, I'm Ryan Cunningham. Starting Monday, June 8th, weather permitting, Highway 75 near Kent will close between County Road 1 and County Road 22 until the end of July for bridge repairs. That's according to Minnesota Department of Transportation. Through traffic will be detoured to County Road 1 and County Road 22 through Macaulayville and Kent. This year's project on Highway 75 includes bridge repairs to replace the bridge approach panels, upgrade drainage, and restore ditch in slopes. The roadway will be impassable at the bridge sites over the railroad and Whiskey Creek. Local traffic should plan for an alternative route. All construction activities and traffic impacts are weather-dependent and subject to change. MnDOT urges motorists to always be attentive, drive with caution, and slow down in work zones where workers are present. Redstone Construction LLC, based in Mora, Minnesota, is the prime contractor for the $730,000 project. The Crow Wing County Sheriff's Office is reporting another drowning incident on Little Emily Lake. Deputies say the 29-year-old man was swimming with family and friends Saturday when it happened. Paramedics responded to the scene right away, unable to save him. The victim has not been identified. 19-year-old U of Morris student Cameron Walker drowned on Little Emily Lake May 12th after a paddle boat he was in capsized. Minnesota continues to see signs of strain in the farm economy as bankruptcy filings increase across the state. Minnesota led the nation in farm bankruptcies during the first quarter of 2026. Austin Pfeiffer with Ag and Business Legal Strategies says farmers are facing a difficult mix of weak commodity prices, rising input costs, and uncertainty over federal farm policy. He says global events, including conflict in the Middle East, are driving up fuel and fertilizer costs, adding pressure to already thin margins. Pfeiffer says he doesn't expect significant improvement in the farm economy in the near future. The U.S. Department of Agriculture is opening enrollment for a new financial assistance program aimed at specialty crop growers impacted by rising costs and export market disruptions. The USDA says it will distribute $1.625 billion through the Assistance for Specialty Crop Farmers program. Eligible producers can begin submitting pre-filled applications today using a login.gov account, while in-person enrollment through local farm service agency offices begins June 8th. The application deadline is August 7th. Officials say the payments are designed to help producers cover production and marketing expenses tied to challenges during the 2025 growing season. We'll have more from the newsroom next.
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10: U.S. Senator Amy Klobuchar is officially the Democratic nominee for Minnesota governor. Klobuchar thanked delegates at the state convention in Rochester for endorsing her.
13: Dear fellers, you have given me this incredible privilege to serve you in the U.S. Senate and represent all of you. And I love my job, but I love the state of Minnesota more.
10: Klobuchar won 67% of the vote on the first ballot early Saturday morning. A small number of Democrats nominated more progressive candidate Corby Lane for the endorsement. Kendall Qualls is the GOP-endorsed candidate for governor of Minnesota. Republicans endorsed the former health executive and veteran for governor after a long, glitch-filled convention in Duluth. Voting issues with electronic clickers sparked concerns from some candidates about the process. Qualls secured the endorsement on the 10th ballot, clearing the 60% threshold in a head-to-head race, with House Speaker Lisa Damith becoming the first black candidate to win a major party endorsement for governor in Minnesota. The race may not be settled yet. MyPillow CEO Mike Lindell and possibly Damith are considering primary runs in August. The Minnesota Vikings are reportedly hiring former Seahawks assistant GM Nolan Teasley as their new general manager. The NFL Network and ESPN reported the Purple had hired Teasley over the weekend. Teasley spent 13 seasons in Seattle, served as assistant GM since 2023. He replaces Vikings interim GM Rob Brzezinski, who took over the general manager Kwesi Adolfo-Mensah's role in January. The Minnesota Vikings have yet to confirm the hiring of Teasley. That's a check of news from the newsroom. I'm Ryan Cunningham.
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0: Services of New York Mills, Wadena, and Henning.
1: Margie Ellis, age 87, of Waubun, passed away on Thursday, May 21st at Sanford Health in Fargo. A memorial service will be held at 10 a.m. Tuesday the 2nd at the Anderson Family Funeral Home in Manoman. A time of gathering will be held 1 hour prior to the services Tuesday morning. The arrangements for Margie Ellis of Waubun have been arranged and entrusted to the Anderson Family Funeral Home of Manoman. Randall S. Schnitzer, age 65, of Detroit Lakes, passed away on May 13th. A memorial service will be held on Thursday the 4th at 11 a.m. at Zion Lutheran Church in Detroit Lakes. There will be a visitation 1 hour prior to the services Thursday morning. The arrangements for Randall L. Schnitzer of Detroit Lakes have been arranged and entrusted to the West Coast Funeral Home of Detroit Lakes. Mark Lehman, age 39, of San Antonio, Texas, formerly a Purim, passed away on Sunday, May 17th. A visitation will be held from 10 to 11 a.m., followed by a memorial service at 11 a.m. on Thursday the 4th at the Schoenberger Funeral and Cremation Service of Purim. The arrangements for Mark Lehman, formerly a Purim, have been arranged and entrusted to the Schoenberger Funeral and Cremation Service of Purim. Robert Bob Rems Jr., age 58, of Henning, passed away unexpectedly at his home in Henning on Saturday, May 30th. Services will be held on Thursday the 4th at Good Shepherd Lutheran Church in Henning at 11 a.m. There will be a visitation from 10 a.m. until the time of the service at 11 on Thursday morning at Good Shepherd Lutheran Church in Henning. The arrangements for Robert Bob Rems Jr. of Henning have been provided by the Belmont Covenant Funeral and Cremation Service of Henning. Layden R. Jacobson, age 82, of Audubon, passed away on May 14th. Funeral services will be held on Thursday the 4th at 2 p.m. at St. Peter's Lutheran Church in rural Audubon. There will be a visitation Wednesday the 3rd from 5 to 7 p.m. at the West Coast Funeral Home in Detroit Lakes with a prayer service Wednesday night at 6:30. The arrangements for Layden R. Jacobson of Audubon have been arranged and entrusted to the West Coast Funeral Home of Detroit Lakes. Joshua Larson, age 41, of North St. Paul, passed away unexpectedly at his home on May 18th. A celebration of life honoring Joshua will take place on Thursday the 4th from 2 to 5 p.m. at the American Legion Post 39 in North St. Paul. The arrangements for Joshua Larson have been provided by the Carvenan Funeral and Cremation Services of Wadena. Beverly Hovde, age 88, of Twin Valley, passed away peacefully at Sunnyside Care Center in Lake Park on May 22nd. A visitation will be held on Thursday the 4th from 5 to 7 p.m. with a prayer service beginning at 6:30 at the Anderson Family Funeral Home in Twin Valley. A memorial service will be held on Friday the 5th at 11 a.m. at Zion Lutheran Church in Twin Valley with a fellowship to follow. The arrangements for Beverly Hovde of Twin Valley have been arranged and entrusted to the Anderson Family Funeral Home of Twin Valley. Dwayne P. Graba, age 68, of Sabika, passed away on May 6th at his home surrounded by the love of his family. A visitation will be held on Thursday the 4th at Living Hope Family Church in Sabika beginning at 4 p.m. A memorial service will be held Friday the 5th at Living Hope Family Church in Sabika at 11 a.m. with a visitation 1 hour prior to the service on Friday. The arrangements for Dwayne P. Graba of Sabika have been arranged and entrusted to the Carvenan Funeral and Cremation Service of Wadena. Graveside services for James H. Smith, 91, of Waite Park, retired Frazee teacher and coach, will be held Friday the 5th at 1 p.m. at Lakeside Cemetery in Frazee. A time of fellowship and refreshments will follow at the Fury Funeral Home. The arrangements for James H. Smith of Waite Park have been arranged and entrusted to the Fury Funeral Home of Frazee.
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3: Real country weather.
4: 84 are day high, a mostly cloudy Tuesday, southeast winds 10 to 15 miles an hour. Partly cloudy tonight, 59, the overnight low, south wind, steady, 5 to 15. Clouds Wednesday, thunderstorms late in the day, a high of 81 with south winds, 10 to 15 miles an hour. Clouds tomorrow night, thunder a good bit with lows back down to 57. South winds 5 to 15. Cloudy, we're at 59 degrees. Southeast winds at 8 miles an hour. It's 8:17.
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4: With a check of sports headlines, I'm David Kinderman. Boys baseball continuing to work its way down to a section championship game later this week in 8AA at Pahrump. Pahrump has the inside track at winning the 8AA championship as Pahrump defeats East Grand Forks in a battle of number ones, 9-1. DGF knocked out War Road 5-1, and Ottertail Central knocked out Thief River Falls 2-1. And then OTC defeated DGF 9-6 to knock out the Rebels. So it'll be East Grand Forks and Ottertail Central meeting at 2:30 this afternoon in an elimination game with the winner getting Pahrump. Now Pahrump again needs to be beat twice, one today and then one on Thursday in order to not make the estate tournament. For Section 5A in Piers, championship matchup, New York Mills over Mille Lacs 6-2. Elimination matchups, Frazee defeated Walker Hackensack Akeley 8-3, and Sabika knocked out East Central by a score of 8-1. Then Sabika knocked out Frazee in a good matchup 4-3 to continue into the tournament. So they will match up now against Mille Lacs in an elimination matchup at 2:30 this afternoon. The winner will get New York Mills at 5 o'clock today. All the action in Piers for 5A. And again, New York Mills would have to be beat twice to be able not to go to the state tournament. For Section 6A in Minnewaska area, Brandon Evansville knocked out number one Parker's Prairie, at least from the championship matchup, 1-0. BBE defeated Long Prairie Great Eagle 5-2. It was Breckenridge knocking out Benson 3-0. And then it was BBE defeating Breckenridge 4-2, an elimination matchup. So this will set up a BBE Parker's Prairie rematch at 2 this afternoon. Winner gets Brandon Evansville, and Brandon Evansville has the inside track in Section 6A. For Section 8A in Crookston, it'll be West of Marshall taking on Winnemac at 2 this afternoon. Winner gets Bagley in another elimination matchup at 4:30 in the afternoon. At St. Cloud, Section 8-3A, Ricori will get Fergus Falls in a championship matchup at 12:30 today. Elimination round, Wilmer will get Little Falls at 12:30. And then at 3:30, the 2-1 winner and one loser will then match up at 3:30 in the afternoon, all in St. Cloud for Section 8-3A. And for Section 8-4A, Moorhead takes on Monticello at 4:30 in a championship matchup. Elimination round, it's Bemidji taking on Elk River, and Alexandria will get St. Michael Albertville, all the action at 4:30 this afternoon in Section 8-4A for boys baseball. The state softball championships get underway today. Caswell Park in North Mankato through Thursday, and then all the championship matchups at the University of Minnesota coming up on Friday. It starts with the big school championships, Class 4A at 10 this morning. Brainerd, the 8 seed, will get number 1 Forest Lake. Number 5 Stillwater gets number 4 Park. Also at 10 a.m. on the other side of the bracket, Champlain Park, the 7th seed, gets number 2 Farmington. And number 6 Edina gets number 3 Bloomington Jefferson. Then for Class 3A, starting around 12:30 today, Orono, the 8th seed, gets number 1 Sartell out of 8-3A. Number 5 St. Francis gets number 4 Rock Ridge. Number 7 Simley will get number 2 Byron. And number 6 Creighton-Durham Hall gets number 3 Mankato East. Then in Class AA, around 3 this afternoon, Esco, the 8th seed, will get number 1 Lake Crystal Welcome Memorial. Number 5 St. Cloud Cathedral gets number 4 Rockford. Number 7 DGF, the Rebels, around 3 this afternoon, get number 2 Jackson County Central. And number 6, Visitation, will get number 3, Caledonia, all at 3 o'clock this afternoon. And then for Class A, about 5:30 today, Sabika representing 5A. They are the A seed, get number one, United South Central. Bold as the 5 seed will get number four, Southland. Number 7 seed, New York Mills out of 6A, gets 8A's representative and the 2 seed, Red Lake Falls. And number 6, West Lutheran gets number 3, Barnum. All the state action going on today through Thursday at Caswell Park in North Mankato. And again, the championship matchups will be coming up on Friday at the University of Minnesota campus. That's Check of Sports Headlines. I'm David Kinderman.
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5: Yes, sir.
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4: 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Bye-bye.
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6: Thank you.
4: 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Thanks for calling in. Good morning. 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
7: Yes, this morning I would like to buy a branch cutter. 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
4: 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You're up next on Swamp and Sean.
11: I have an easy roll pontoon lift. 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
4: 841-9584.
11: Thank you.
4: Hey, appreciate the call. Thank you. Bye-bye. 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
4: That's 701-799-0961.
12: You got it. Thanks. Hey,
4: 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Bye-bye. 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
13: Good morning. 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
4: 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Thank you.
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4: You bet. Bye-bye. 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
14: Good morning. 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
14: With the boat, yep.
4: Alrighty.
14: 10-4.
4: All right. The phone number 439-6011.
14: You got it.
4: All right. Catch you on the flip side. We gone.
14: Over and out.
4: Have a good one. Bye-bye.
14: Bye.
4: Good morning. You're up next on Swap and Shop.
15: Good morning.
4: You're on the air. Hello. All right. We'll go to line one. Good morning. Yep. You're on Swap and Shop.
15: Yes. Good morning. I have a haybine for sale. It's a New Holland 9-foot 488. And the number to call is 218-758-2113.
4: That's 758-2113.
15: Three, yes.
4: Yep. All right. 2113, right?
15: Yes.
4: All right. We got you. Appreciate the call.
15: Thank you.
4: You bet. Bye-bye.
15: Bye.
4: And we'll take one more call. Good morning. You're on Swap and Shop.
16: Yes, I got a pickup trailer, 3/4 ton, for the hauling wood. Asking $400. The number is 218-850-5040.
4: That's 850-5040.
16: Correct.
4: All righty. Thanks for calling in.
16: Thank you.
4: You bet. Bye-bye. We'll squeeze in one more. Hi, you're our final call. Good morning. Hello, you're on the air. All right. Well, there you go. That's Swap and Shop on a Tuesday morning on Real Country 102.
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4: 8:40, 20 minutes away from 9 o'clock, KRCQ color radar weather, clouds rolling through, a bit of blue sky at her studios on Randolph Road. Real country weather. A mostly cloudy Tuesday, 84 day high, those southeast winds at 10 to 15 miles an hour. Back down to 59 tonight, we'll stay partly cloudy, south winds 5 to 15. Clouds Wednesday, a good chance of some scattered storms during the day, about a 60% chance as we speak. Back up to 81, south winds 10 to 15, a better shot of some rain and thunder tomorrow night, 85% chance. Wednesday evening, yep, a 57, the overnight low, winds out of the south at 5 to 15. A peak at Thursday, mostly cloudy, a high of 81 with west winds under 10 miles an hour. As we speak, some clouds, 59 degrees, southeast winds at 8 miles an hour. It's 8:41.
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0: Rio Country 102.3, the latest from Justin Moore, time's ticking. We also heard from Lainey Wilson somewhere over Laredo. Speaking about time's ticking away, let's head on over to the Bachman Group. We catch up with Austin. Good morning, sir.
1: Good morning, Dave. How are we doing today?
0: Good. How about yourself?
1: Pretty darn good. For a Tuesday, we'll take it.
0: Yes. Yeah. I'll tell you, mornings fly by. But, you were talking about time's ticking away, the consignment auction. We drove past it on Sunday. My goodness, is there a ton of stuff? And I was kind of flipping through it on Facebook as well. It's like, man, that's a lot of stuff. How many items do you even know offhand? How many?
1: We're over 1,100 lots on this auction, Dave, and it ranges from anything and everything, it seems like, under the sun. We've got your farm equipment and farm-related items. 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We have your sporting and recreational, including multiple campers of all sorts, whether it's fifth wheel campers or bumper hitch. We've got trailers and vehicles and rangers and lawn and garden and lawnmowers and sprayers and tillers. Vehicles, lots of vehicles, trucks, cars. We have semi-trailers, cattle-related items. Like I said, lots of sporting and recreational, other shop items, motorcycles, everything in between, Dave. Over 1,100 items, lumber, building supplies, outdoor supplies, things like that, steel for putting on buildings, and we have 4 different buildings that are to be removed and taken down by a buyer. So if you're looking for something, if you're looking to put up your own building or your own shop, sure, we've got 4 different ones. Or if you want the steel or the materials from it to be able to do your own, of course, there is the work to take them down, but just a lot of really good opportunity out here.
0: Yeah, a little work, you save a ton of money. Now, can people still drive through, or how does that playing out now?
1: Yeah, so the lot is open until 6 o'clock tonight. So from 9 till 6 tonight, the lot's open all day tomorrow during closeout. However, we do highly recommend that people take care of stuff today, register, take care of any stuff that you need to today, because tomorrow gets extremely busy. Right. We'll start closing the sale out at 9 o'clock tomorrow morning, and then it goes all the way until it ends.
0: Man, yeah, and that's an endeavor, and it's more than you and Vince. I think you guys get an entire colony of people over there to help with that, because the logistics of it, you do it well, but the logistics is just crazy.
1: Yep. 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
0: Yeah, it's a big endeavor. 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
0: All right, my friend, I'll let you get back at that consignment auction.
1: Hey, sounds good, Dave.
0: You have yourself a wonderful Tuesday. Enjoy the week, my friend.
1: You too. Thanks much.
0: You bet. Bye-bye.
1: Bye.
0: 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The office number, 346-7325. It's 855.
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0: 8:57 on the other side of ABC News, a big announcement from our friends at the Detroit Lakes JCs. Some info about Bash Night. That's after ABC News. 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
1: ABC News, I'm Sherry Preston. President Trump says he expects to have a deal with Iran sometime within the next few days. A complication, Iran threatening to call off the talks over Israeli attacks in Lebanon. President Trump says he got promises from both sides of no more shooting, but there have been more strikes today. Primary day in six states, and one of the big races is the open primary for the mayor of Los Angeles. ABC's Trevor Ault says former reality TV star Spencer Pratt has been jumping in the polls.
2: Pratt rose to fame on the early 2000s MTV show The Hills.
3: I say things that I feel.
2: His campaign has taken aim at incumbent Mayor Karen Bass as she's battled low approval ratings triggered largely by her response to last year's devastating wildfires.
4: Now, I haven't always got it right. There's more work to do.
2: The Democratic vote now appears split between Mayor Bass and a progressive challenger, Councilmember Nithya Raman.
1: If no one gets a majority, then the top two will go to the general election. This is ABC News. The ongoing rescue effort in that flooded-out cave in Laos is still underway. Five miners making it out safely, but two still have not been seen in more than a week, says ABC's Britt Clinett in Hong Kong.
5: Rescue divers, they are pushing their way through very tight, very jagged crevices in this race to save two people still trapped in the cave in Laos. It's been 2 weeks since they first entered the cave searching for gold when it was just inundated with flood water. One of the coordinators, they reported hearing knocking sounds, but other divers we've spoken to now say that could be a false alarm.
1: The mayor of Newark, New Jersey, talking to reporters this hour about the ICE detention center in the center of protests over conditions inside. Mayor Roz Baraka calling state police tactics aggressive. He says Newark police will be taking over security at Delaney Hall. Counterterrorism officials finalizing security for the World Cup. Drone operators who entered restricted airspace around venues could be fined as much as $100,000. I'm Sherry Preston, ABC News.
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8: Real Country Weather. 84 today, under partly cloudy skies, winds out of the southeast 10 to 15 miles per hour. 59 tonight. Sunshine mixed with clouds at times. Tomorrow, chance of thunderstorms. High temperatures reach up to 81. Temperatures a bit above average Thursday and Friday, with highs in the low 80s. Slight chance for storms Friday. Right now, it's 60 degrees. I'm staff meteorologist Jennifer Wojcicki.
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11: 5 minutes after the hour, the All Request 9 o'clock work block gets underway in moments. Big news from your Detroit Lakes JCs. 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Outside, yep. 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Born Too Late. 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They're going to card, all right? Yeah, the big news, Bash Night from the Detroit Lakes JCs. 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That's next.
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1: 84 today, under partly cloudy skies, winds out of the southeast 10 to 15 miles per hour. 59 tonight. Sunshine mixed with clouds at times. Tomorrow, chance of thunderstorms. High temperatures reach up to 81. Temperatures a bit above average Thursday and Friday, with highs in the low 80s. Slight chance for storms Friday. Right now, it's 60 degrees. I'm staff meteorologist Jennifer Wojcicki.
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0: Real Country 102.3. Waylon Jennings wrapping up the All Requests 9 o'clock Work Block. Sylvia, Tom T. Hall, Buck Owens in the mix. I've got to Jason Aldean around the corner. It is 9:51, 9 minutes away from 10 o'clock. You want to go to the rodeo in Holly? I've got a family four-pack. It's yours right now. Caller number 10, 847-2001. You got to throw a 218 in front of it. I know you got it covered. A family four-pack to the Holly Rodeo. Caller number 10, 847-2001. 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
0: And we want to congratulate Rhett from Moorhead. Picks up that family pour pack to the Holly Rodeo. We've got more to give away. Keep listening here for your chance. That'll do it for me, Dave Lee. As always, my friends, drive no faster than your guardian angel can fly. We will talk again tomorrow morning real early right here on Real Country.
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like $14.27. So dang me, they ought to take a rope and hang me high from the highest tree. 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
1: ABC News, I'm Sherry Preston. Two Iranian news agencies are reporting that Iran has stopped communicating with mediators following Israel's threat to bomb Beirut. ABC's Tom Sufi Burridge is in Jerusalem.
2: All of this coming just before talks which are scheduled today in Washington, D.C. Between the Lebanese government and the Israeli government. And remember, Hezbollah is not party to those talks, the Iranian proxy. The Iranians clearly have leverage over Hezbollah, just as the U.S. has leverage over Israel. So, you know, the U.S. negotiation seems to at the moment be hinging on the dynamic on the ground in Lebanon.
1: President Trump has tapped Bill Pulte to be acting director of national intelligence. He'll take over for Tulsi Gabbard, who resigned last month. Pulte will keep his jobs at the Federal Housing Finance Director and as the chair of mortgage giants Fannie Mae and Freddie Mac, in addition to the new role. Voters in several states, including California and New Jersey, at the polls for primary election day. This is ABC News. A change in policing at immigration protests outside a privately run ICE detention center, Delaney Hall in Newark, New Jersey. ABC's Phil Tate is there.
3: Now, Newark police, they're front and center securing the half-mile stretch near Delaney Hall. Mayor Baraka called state police's tactics overly aggressive, announcing Newark police would be taking over. Days ago, state police were brought in by New Jersey Governor Mikey Sherrill in an effort to prevent ICE from escalating violence and to keep the state of affairs in check.
1: Security extraordinarily tight for the World Cup, including for those who want to see the games from the sky.
4: Drone operators who enter restricted airspace could be fined $100,000, as nearly a dozen cities across the U.S. host 78 World Cup matches. Officials say immigration agents will be involved in security operations, but their focus will be on counterterrorism, not immigration enforcement.
1: ABC's Hannah Batop. I'm Sherry Preston, ABC News.
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7: Real Country Weather. 84 today, under partly cloudy skies, winds out of the southeast 10 to 15 miles per hour. 59 tonight, sunshine mixed with clouds at times. Tomorrow, chance of thunderstorms. High temperatures reach up to 81. Temperatures a bit above average Thursday and Friday, with highs in the low 80s. Slight chance for storms Friday. Currently, it's 63 degrees. I'm staff meteorologist Jennifer Wojcicki.
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0: Real Country with Jason Aldean. How far does a goodbye go? Well, if you made it this far into the day, you're doing pretty good. Every year, 450 Americans die from falling out of bed. 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

0: Real Country with Blake Shelton. 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
6: 84 today, under partly cloudy skies, winds out of the southeast, 10 to 15 miles per hour. 59 tonight. Sunshine mixed with clouds at times. Tomorrow, chance of thunderstorms. High temperatures reach up to 81. Temperatures a bit above average Thursday and Friday with highs in the low 80s. Slight chance for storms Friday. Currently, it's 63 degrees. I'm staff meteorologist Jennifer Wojcicki.
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8: Soybeans, corn, cattle, and hogs are lower. I'm John Perkins with a Brownfield Market Update. When it comes to short-stature corn, it all started with Stein. For decades, they've been focused on unique hybrids that deliver top yields. Stein invented short-stature corn, then they perfected it. Soybeans and corn are lower with generally favorable crop weather. July beans are down 15.5 at 11.65 and a quarter. August is 15 lower at 11.69 and a half. July corn's 4 and a quarter lower at 4.39 and three quarters. September's down 5 and a quarter at 4.47 and a half. Live and feeder cattle are waiting for direct business to get going. August live's down 72 at 239.87. October's 97 lower at 231.35. August feeders are down 282 at 348.72. And hogs are pressured by technical liquidation, with July down 62 at 99.22 and August 60 cents lower at $97. John Perkins, Brownfield Market Update.
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0: Doug Stone, Real Country, and congratulations to Brad Paisley and Kimberly Williams Paisley. They were awarded honorary doctorates by Nashville's Belmont University during the commencement earlier in the month. Brad graduated from college in 1995. He established an endowed scholarship in 2012, which has supported more than 70 college graduates since then. Stay tuned for more music, and we're back at it in just a few with Alabama.
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1: ABC News, I'm Sherry Preston. Secretary of State Marco Rubio appearing on Capitol Hill explaining the role of foreign policy as the Trump administration sees it.
2: Sometimes in foreign policy, the choices are not between a good choice and a bad choice. It's between two less than ideal choices, and you're trying to figure out which one of these two choices is the one that is best for the United States and least harmful to our interests.
1: Rubio defending the dismantling of USAID, which critics say has led to a weaker position for the United States around the world. Lebanon's president says there's no alternative to negotiations with Israel to end the war. Iran warning that Israel's continued incursions into Lebanon are a violation of the ceasefire. The mayor of Newark, New Jersey, says the city's expanding lawsuit against Delaney Hall, the privately operated center used to detain those picked up in ICE raids. He says there are concerns about the conditions inside. Job openings jumped in April as the Labor Department appears resilient despite recent economic uncertainty. This is ABC News. It's election day in several states where primaries will determine who will run in November. In California, ABC's Trevor Ault has more on Los Angeles mayoral candidate and former reality star Spencer Pratt, who's taking on Los Angeles Mayor Karen Bass.
3: Pratt, a registered Republican running as an independent. He's been a vocal critic of the mayor since his Pacific Palisades mansion burnt down in the fires, but he's drawn criticism for campaign ads implying he's since been living in an Airstream trailer, later clarifying he's actually staying in a luxury hotel. He's also stirred mixed reactions for his campaign's frequent use of reposted AI-generated ads and his blunt statements about wanting to clear out the city's homeless.
1: The mayor of Los Angeles, Karen Bass, is seeking re-election. People put it in everything from chips and lattes to protein shakes, but there's apparently a whey shortage that could make those lattes more expensive if whey suppliers need to import it from overseas. Sherry Preston, ABC News.
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6: Country weather. 84 today, under partly cloudy skies, winds out of the southeast 10 to 15 miles per hour. 59 tonight, sunshine mixed with clouds at times. Tomorrow, chance of thunderstorms. High temperatures reach up to 81. Temperatures a bit above average Thursday and Friday, with highs in the low 80s. Slight chance for storms Friday. Right now, 68. I'm staff meteorologist Jennifer Wojcicki.
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Or as my buddy Tim from Shreveport, Louisiana, would pronounce Louisiana, Louisiana. It's Real Country, Todd Gunn-Triller here, asking a proverbial question DJs love to ask. Is it Friday yet? No, not even close. But we're doing our best to make it feel like it is, playing all this great music for you, like Tracy Lawrence's Texas Tornado.

Diamond Rio and One More Day in Real Country. Hey, YouTubers in hot water. Or hot dipping sauce after a stunt where he tried to eat a 10-piece chicken McNuggie while on a huge roller coaster. He ate 7 of the 10 but looked like he struggled not to choke on the first hill. And it happened at Cedar Point on the Millennium Force. That's in Ohio. I've been on that roller coaster, and it's a fearsome coaster. Cedar Point executives have seen the video, and they immediately ban him for life, not just from Cedar Point in Ohio, but from any Six Flags theme park ever again.

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5: 84 today under partly cloudy skies. Winds out of the southeast 10 to 15 miles per hour. 59 tonight. Sunshine mixed with clouds at times. Tomorrow, chance of thunderstorms. High temperatures reach up to 81. Temperatures a bit above average Thursday and Friday with highs in the low 80s. Slight chance for storms Friday. Currently, it's 70 degrees. I'm staff meteorologist Jennifer Wojcicki.
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0: Love Roseanne Cash. Love that song. Can I play it again? Maybe later? Maybe? Okay. Real country. There's no way to guarantee you're going to have a good day, but starting it off with something sweet may help. New research suggests that adults who add a daily serving of fruit juice or a smoothie, what, not a s'mores Pop-Tart, are more likely to feel happier and report fewer symptoms of depression. The study, which focused on people who weren't getting enough fruits and vegetables, found that once they added a simple sweet treat like juice in the morning, they not only boosted their overall fruit intake, but also saw improvements in their moods.
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drifting off to the evening news. She said, honey, what would you do if you'd have never met me? I just laughed, said, I don't know. I could take a couple guesses, though, and then tried to dig real deep.

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1: Country. ABC News, I'm Michelle Franzen. Voters are casting ballots in primary races across six states today, including California, where the race for governor is heating up after a scandal led to Eric Swalwell dropping out. ABC News political director Avery Harper has more.
2: Given the fact that there's so many candidates on the ballot, and when you look at recent polling, no one is really running away with this. At last check, Javier Becerra was atop only by a couple of points by some estimates. And so we really do have to wait and see what California voters ultimately say. Any small shift could make a huge impact here.
1: Voters are also weighing in on the Los Angeles mayoral race. Still no deal in sight as the war with Iran grinds into a new month. Secretary of State Marco Rubio testifying before a Senate committee for the first time since the start of the war and defending the Trump administration's foreign policies. Severe storms once again targeting the nation's midsection and parts of the South, packed with damaging winds, large hail, and the threat of tornadoes. This is ABC News. Counterterrorism officials are finalizing security for the World Cup. It gets underway next week in Los Angeles. One of the top security concerns, officials say, drones.
3: Drone operators who enter restricted airspace could be fined $100,000, as nearly a dozen cities across the U.S. host 78 World Cup matches. Officials say immigration agents will be involved in security operations, but their focus will be on counterterrorism, not immigration enforcement.
1: ABC's Hannah Batta. The game's expected to draw as many as 7 million visitors and fans to the U.S. The personal data of nearly 6 million Carnival cruise customers may have been compromised due to a data breach. In a statement, Carnival Corporation says it, quote, takes the privacy and security of your information very seriously. The company goes on to say, we deeply regret this incident and any concern it may cause. I'm Michelle Franzen, ABC News.
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7: 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Out the window, some nice-looking blue skies, some nice high, fluffy, puffy clouds, so nothing too intense in our area. Now up towards Grand Forks and a little northwest of that is some scattered showers and even some minor thunderstorms. West of Bismarck up towards Minot, another round of some scattered showers. But all that's basically going south to north. So that, I think, is going to be part of the system that we see starting tomorrow into the rest of this week, because the whole system will move to the east. So nothing expected today. Today is one really nice day in the fact that we expect to have some lower dew points. We are going to have some warmer temperatures. We should get into the 80s this afternoon. We did not get there yesterday, so we'll look for a little bit warmer temperatures. But overall, the highlighted day of the week. Now, let's see if they've changed anything from what we talked about yesterday in major detail here, but we do expect some shower and thunderstorm activity the next couple of days. They move kind of the better chance for thunderstorms into Wednesday night than Wednesday afternoon. Not to say we won't get some rain tomorrow, but just may not be on the heavier variety. So let's see what the forecast holds for us. But a picture perfect day today, and all being brought to you by Hanson's Plumbing and Heating. Real Country Weather. Enjoy the sunshine, a few high clouds, 85 expected today, a southeast wind, maybe gusting to 20. So every once in a while, you may have a higher wind gust here and there. Tonight, partly cloudy on either side of 60 for the overnight low, a south wind at 5 to 10 with a few gusts to 15. Clouds for tomorrow, if we have any sunshine, probably earlier in the day. We do expect cloudy and 82 with an increasing chance for some scattered showers tomorrow. Winds out of the south at 5 to 15, gusting to 20, again 82 for the high on Wednesday. Down to 57, scattered showers and thunderstorms Wednesday night. South winds gusting up to 15 to 20. Temps drop into the 50s. And again, we'll see if we get any severe weather. Now, cloudy skies, some scattered showers a possibility on Thursday, probably a whole lot less. So it's more later Wednesday afternoon, Wednesday night. Dry up a little bit on Thursday, 82 with a west wind at 5 to 15. Then we could see some more scattered showers and thunderstorms Thursday night into a Friday and maybe early on Saturday. So Thursday, I think I mentioned, was 82. Friday is 82 with some scattered showers. Saturday, 85 and near 90 coming up on Sunday. So we do have some heat going into the upcoming weekend, our first June weekend. All right, let's see where we stand with the current conditions. Run down the KRCQ Almanac for you. 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
7: On the Almanac, June 2nd, this date, well, you're way back in the year of 1911, 116 years ago. No, 115 years ago. There we go. That would be the record high temperature year, and that would be a very warm 93 on this date, 1911. A little bit more modern, but still 44 years ago today, 1982. We were at less than freezing, 29. So 93 and 29 remain for another year. 72 and 49 is average for us at this time of the year. We are looking at the sun setting at 9:11 here for tonight. We do have the sun rising just past 5:30 coming up tomorrow morning. The pressure is steady at 30.44. Winds are out of the south. We'll say 8 to 12 right now. Again, there may be some higher gusts over the next couple of days. I have 56 on the dew point, well into the comfortable category. And my temperature, even though we're into the noon hour today, I think yesterday we were at 75. Today, 73. So 57 on the dew point, 73 degrees at Real Country 102.3. Yep, things are looking pretty nice here for us over the course of the next few days, or at least today. And we'll see as we get into tomorrow. Again, we need some rain. Let's hope we get some, just not the severe weather. We don't need big downpours or anything, but we'll see how much rain we'll get over the course of at least Wednesday, later afternoon, evening hours, maybe our best chance for some, well, we'll just say more significant precipitation than maybe just a trace here and there. We're going to check in the newsroom with Ryan Cunningham coming on up. We got your funeral announcements, more weather and sports on the way. And then we'll hear from Kenny Chesney and Jordan Davis. All coming up on Real Country 102.3. Get out and enjoy, whether it's your lunch hour, get out of work a little early today, enjoy the evening hour this Tuesday. Everything's looking good as we're approaching 12:09. Some sunshine, a few high clouds, 73. 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
13: From the newsroom, I'm Ryan Cunningham. Starting Monday, June 8th, weather permitting, Highway 75 near Kent will close between County Road 1 and County Road 22 until the end of July for bridge repairs. That's according to Minnesota Department of Transportation. Through traffic will be detoured to County Road 1 and County Road 22 through Macaulayville and Kent. This year's project on Highway 75 includes bridge repairs to replace the bridge approach panels, upgrade drainage, and restore ditch in slopes. The roadway will be impassable at the bridge sites over the railroad and Whiskey Creek. Local traffic should plan for an alternative route. All construction activities and traffic impacts are weather-dependent and subject to change. MnDOT urges motorists to always be attentive, drive with caution, and slow down in work zones where workers are present. Redstone Construction LLC, based in Mora, Minnesota, is the prime contractor for the $730,000 project. The Crow Wing County Sheriff's Office is reporting another drowning incident on Little Emily Lake. Deputies say the 29-year-old man was swimming with family and friends Saturday when it happened. Paramedics responded to the scene right away, unable to save him. The victim has not been identified. 19-year-old U of Morris student Cameron Walker drowned on Little Emily Lake May 12th after a paddle boat he was in capsized. Minnesota continues to see signs of strain in the farm economy as bankruptcy filings increase across the state. Minnesota led the nation in farm bankruptcies during the first quarter of 2026. Austin Pfeiffer with Ag and Business Legal Strategies says farmers are facing a difficult mix of weak commodity prices, rising input costs, and uncertainty over federal farm policy. He says global events, including conflict in the Middle East, are driving up fuel and fertilizer costs, adding pressure to already thin margins. Pfeiffer says he doesn't expect significant improvement in the farm economy in the near future. The U.S. Department of Agriculture is opening enrollment for a new financial assistance program aimed at specialty crop growers impacted by rising costs and export market disruptions. The USDA says it will distribute $1.625 billion through the Assistance for Specialty Crop Farmers program. Eligible producers can begin submitting pre-filled applications today using a login.gov account, while in-person enrollment through local farm service agency offices begins June 8th. The application deadline is August 7th. Officials say the payments are designed to help producers cover production and marketing expenses tied to challenges during the 2025 growing season. We'll have more from the newsroom next.
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13: U.S. Senator Amy Klobuchar is officially the Democratic nominee for Minnesota governor. Klobuchar thanked delegates at the state convention in Rochester for endorsing her.
11: DFLers, you have given me this incredible privilege to serve you in the U.S. Senate and represent all of you. And I love my job, but I love the state of Minnesota more.
13: Klobuchar won 67% of the vote on the first ballot early Saturday morning. A small number of Democrats nominated more progressive candidate Corby Lane for the endorsement. Kendall Qualls is the GOP-endorsed candidate for governor of Minnesota. Republicans endorsed the former health executive and veteran for governor after a long, glitch-filled convention in Duluth. Voting issues with electronic clickers sparked concerns from some candidates about the process. Qualls secured the endorsement on the 10th ballot, clearing the 60% threshold in a head-to-head race with House Speaker Lisa Damoth, becoming the first black candidate to win a major party endorsement for governor in Minnesota. The race may not be settled yet. MyPillow CEO Mike Lindell and possibly Damoth are considering primary runs in August. The Minnesota Vikings are reportedly hiring former Seahawks assistant GM Nolan Teasley as their new general manager. The NFL Network and ESPN reported the Purple had hired Teasley over the weekend. Teasley spent 13 seasons in Seattle, served as assistant GM since 2023. He replaces Vikings interim GM Rob Brzezinski, who took over the general manager Kwesi Adolfo-Mensah's role in January. The Minnesota Vikings have yet to confirm the hiring of Teasley. That's a check of news from the newsroom. I'm Ryan Cunningham.
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0: Thursday the 4th at 11 a.m. at Zion Lutheran Church in Detroit Lakes. There will be a visitation 1 hour prior to the services Thursday morning. The arrangements for Randall L. Schnitzer of Detroit Lakes have been arranged and entrusted to the West Coast Funeral Home of Detroit Lakes. Mark Lehman, age 39, of San Antonio, Texas, formerly a Purim, passed away on Sunday, May 17th. A visitation will be held from 10 to 11 a.m., followed by a memorial service at 11 a.m. on Thursday the 4th at the Schoenberger Funeral and Cremation Service of Purim. The arrangements for Mark Lehman, formerly a Purim, have been arranged and entrusted to the Schoenberger Funeral and Cremation Service of Purim. Robert Bob Rems Jr., age 58, of Henning, passed away unexpectedly at his home in Henning on Saturday, May 30th. Services will be held on Thursday the 4th at Good Shepherd Lutheran Church in Henning at 11 a.m. There will be a visitation from 10 a.m. until the time of the service at 11 on Thursday morning at Good Shepherd Lutheran Church in Henning. The arrangements for Robert Bob Rems Jr. of Henning have been provided by the Belmont Covenant Funeral and Cremation Service of Henning. Layden R. Jacobson, age 82, of Audubon, passed away on May 14th. Funeral services will be held on Thursday the 4th at 2 p.m. at St. Peter's Lutheran Church in rural Audubon. There will be a visitation Wednesday the 3rd from 5 to 7 p.m. at the West Coast Funeral Home in Detroit Lakes with a prayer service Wednesday night at 6:30. The arrangements for Layden R. Jacobson of Audubon have been arranged and entrusted to the West Coast Funeral Home of Detroit Lakes. Joshua Larson, age 41, of North St. Paul, passed away unexpectedly at his home on May 18th. A celebration of life honoring Joshua will take place on Thursday the 4th from 2 to 5 p.m. at the American Legion Post 39 in North St. Paul. The arrangements for Joshua Larson have been provided by the Covenant Funeral and Cremation Services of Wadena. Beverly Hovde, age 88, of Twin Valley, passed away peacefully at Sunnyside Care Center in Lake Park on May 22nd. A visitation will be held on Thursday the 4th from 5 to 7 p.m. with a prayer service beginning at 6:30 at the Anderson Family Funeral Home in Twin Valley. A memorial service will be held on Friday the 5th at 11 a.m. at Zion Lutheran Church in Twin Valley with a fellowship to follow. The arrangements for Beverly Hovde of Twin Valley have been arranged and entrusted to the Anderson Family Funeral Home of Twin Valley. Dwayne P. Graba, age 68, of Sabika, passed away on May 6th at his home surrounded by the love of his family. A visitation will be held on Thursday the 4th at Living Hope Family Church in Sabika beginning at 4 p.m. A memorial service will be held Friday the 5th at Living Hope Family Church in Sabika at 11 a.m. with a visitation 1 hour prior to the service on Friday. The arrangements for Dwayne P. Graba of Sabika have been arranged and entrusted to the Carvenan Funeral and Cremation Service of Wadena. Graveside services for James H. Smith, 91, of Waite Park, retired Frazee teacher and coach, will be held Friday the 5th at 1 p.m. at Lakeside Cemetery in Frazee. A time of fellowship and refreshments will follow at the Fury Funeral Home. The arrangements for James H. Smith of Waite Park have been arranged and entrusted to the Fury Funeral Home of Frazee. Audrey Stearns, age 71, of Wadena, passed away on May 30th in Richville. Visitation will be held on Friday the 5th from 4 to 7 p.m. with a prayer service and sharing time at 6 p.m. at the Covenant Funeral Home in Wadena. Memorial services will be held on Saturday the 6th at 11 a.m. at the Covenant Funeral Home in Wadena. There will be a visitation 1 hour prior to the services Saturday morning. The arrangements for Audrey Stearns of Wadena have been arranged and provided by the Covenant Funeral and Cremation Service of Wadena. Funeral announcements are brought to you by the West Coast Funeral Home and the David Donahower Funeral Home, both of Detroit Lakes, and by the Carvenants Funeral and Cremation Services of New York Mills, Wadena, and Henning.
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2: Coming up on 1221, this beautiful Tuesday, June 2nd, continues to be in front of us. Everything should be very nice here for us. Maybe a few spots that have a little bit more wind. And by the time we get to later this afternoon, early evening, could be in the mid-80s, gaining another 10 degrees from where we stand right now. So again, could be a little bit warm in some locations, but otherwise, dew point is a little bit lower than it was yesterday, so it should be a lot more comfortable feel if you're out and about getting that noon walk in or your lunch break walk or just sitting outside at a picnic table enjoying some lunch, getting ready to head back in for the second half of the workday. Let's get a rundown of the KRCQ Color Radar weather. This go-round being brought to you by Laney's at the Lakes.
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2: Soaking in the sun, about 85 for the afternoon high, a southeast wind gusting at times up to 20 miles an hour. For tonight, partly cloudy on either side of 60, maybe some folks getting into the 57, 58 degree range. A south wind at 5 to 15 through the overnight tonight. Tomorrow, any sunshine will be early, then cloudy, some scattered rain showers first off. Temperatures top out about 82 tomorrow with a southerly wind gusting to 20. Scattered thunderstorms likely Wednesday night and 57 south winds at 5 to 15 minus some of the stronger storms. Then we have a few scattered rain showers, 82 on Thursday. We'll mix in a little sunshine. Same thing for Friday. Little sunshine, generally cloudy. Scattered showers may develop in 82. 85 and 90 coming up Saturday and Sunday over the weekend. But let's keep our fingers crossed that we at least get some rain, especially for folks that didn't get rain last weekend. We had about a half of an inch all told over two little days that got us some nice soaking rain in. Nothing that was too intense or too heavy to come on down. There is a possibility for some stronger storms for us. But yeah, if you didn't get any rain, you definitely would like some out of this. Next system that'll start somewhere around this time tomorrow. We'll continue to keep you up to date. Got those current conditions coming up next after this from Laney's at the Lakes.
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2: With winds currently out of the southwest at about 8 to 12 miles an hour, pressure is steady at 30.45. Again, the nice part today is dew points are in the mid-50s compared to the mid-60s that we had yesterday. And right now I'm at 56 to be precise. And I do have the sun shining a few high clouds. And right now, it's not bad out there at this time. It is 73. Again, we could gain another 10-plus degrees as we go through the rest of the day. So we'll see how warm it does feel by the time we get to 3, 4 in the afternoon compared to just the beginning of the noon hour. But yeah, 73 degrees with some sunshine here at Real Country 102.3. It is 1224 as we'll wrap up our news block here. I got some sports headlines. A lot of softball and baseball action going on here for today, which reminds me, I forgot all about the softball. So let me quickly check because it did start at 10. So some of these games are just wrapping up in girls softball. Let's see. It would be the big school. So it is class 4A. Any results in? Yes. Number one, Forest Lake, my alma mater. Shut out Brainerd representing 8-4A. That was a 9-0. So Forest Lake has advanced. Park, which I believe is Park of Cottage Grove, but Park, they are the 4 seed. They upended the 5 seed in Stillwater 8-0. The other side of the bracket, number two, Farmington. They ended up shutting out Champlin Park, the 7th seed, 4-0. And yes, the fourth quarterfinal matchup, a shutout. It is number 3, Bloomington Jefferson, over number 6, Edina. There's always an interesting matchup when you got Bloomington Jefferson versus Edina, but Jefferson gets the win. So no upsets in the first round of the 4A action. So Forest Lake will get Park. Farmington gets Bloomington Jefferson. Brainerd will get Stillwater, an elimination game going on. That is coming up tomorrow at 9 a.m. Champlain Park gets Edina at 9 a.m. tomorrow in another elimination game. So basically they're going 4A, 3A, 2A, 1A. So all the 1As will come up, I think, 5:30 or so now, depending on extra games. It seems like all these were almost, they're all shutouts there. I guess we didn't have a 10-run rule, but we did have 9-0 and 8-0. So that's kind of the beginning of the state softball championships that are going down. Caswell Park and North Mankato today, tomorrow, and Thursday. The teams that win over the two quarterfinals and semifinals, the last two teams, will go for a state championship at the University of Minnesota Complex, and that will be coming up on Friday. That starts at 10 and continues with four big matchups there. In that case, they usually go A, AA, AAA, and 4A coming up for those. So that's all coming up this week at Caswell Park. All the baseball action, there's quite a bit going on here for today. They're continuing to pare down into championship games on Thursday and Friday if necessary, but we'll see. Some sections will be done even today, I do believe. But we'll run down all that for you coming up next on Rail Country 102.3.
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2: With a check of sports headlines, I'm David Kinderman. Boys baseball continuing to work its way down to a section championship game later this week in 8AA at Perham. Perham has the inside track at winning the 8AA championship as Perham defeats East Grand Forks in a battle of number ones, 9-1. DGF knocked out War Road 5-1, and Ottertail Central knocked out Thief River Falls 2-1. And then OTC defeated DGF 9-6 to knock out the Rebels. So it'll be East Grand Forks and Ottertail Central meeting at 2:30 this afternoon in an elimination game with the winner getting Perham. Now Perham again needs to be beat twice, one today and then one on Thursday, in order to not make the state tournament. For Section 5A in Piers, championship matchup, New York Mills over Mille Lacs 6-2. Elimination matchups, Frazee defeated Walker Hackensack Akeley 8-3, and Sabika knocked out East Central by a score of 8-1. Then Sabika knocked out Frazee in a good matchup 4-3 to continue into the tournament. So they will match up now against Mille Lacs in an elimination matchup at 2:30 this afternoon. The winner will get New York Mills at 5 o'clock today. All the action in Piers for 5A. And again, New York Mills would have to be beat twice to be able not to go to the state tournament. For Section 6A in Minnewaska area, Brandon Evansville knocked out number 1 Parker's Prairie, at least from the championship matchup, 1-0. BBE defeated Long Prairie Great Eagle 5-2. It was Breckenridge knocking out Benson 3-0. And then it was BBE defeating Breckenridge 4-2, an elimination matchup. So this will set up a BBE Parker's Prairie rematch at 2 this afternoon. Winner gets Brandon Evansville, and Brandon Evansville has the inside track in Section 6A. For Section 8A in Crookston, it'll be West of Marshall taking on Winnemac at 2 this afternoon. Winner gets Bagley in another elimination matchup at 4:30 in the afternoon. At St. Cloud, Section 8-3A, Ricori will get Fergus Falls in a championship matchup at 12:30 today. Elimination round, Wilmer will get Little Falls at 12:30. And then at 3:30, the two, one winner and one loser will then match up at 3:30 in the afternoon, all in St. Cloud for Section 8-3A. And for Section 8-4A, Moorhead takes on Monticello at 4:30 in a championship matchup. Elimination round, it's Bemidji taking on Elk River, and Alexandria will get St. Michael Albertville. All the action at 4:30 this afternoon in Section 8-4A for boys baseball. The state softball championships get underway today. Caswell Park in North Mankato through Thursday, and then all the championship matchups at the University of Minnesota coming up on Friday. It starts with the big school championships. Then for Class 3A, starting around 12:30 today, Orono, the 8th seed, gets number 1 Sartell out of 8-3A. Number 5 St. Francis gets number 4 Rock Ridge. Number 7 Simley will get number 2 Byron. And number 6 Creighton Durham Hall gets number 3 Mankato East. Then in Class AA around 3 this afternoon, Esco, the AC will get number 1, Lake Crystal Welcome Memorial. Number 5, St. Cloud Cathedral gets number 4, Rockford. Number 7, DGF, the Rebels, round 3 this afternoon, get number 2, Jackson County Central. And number 6, Visitation, will get number 3, Caledonia, all at 3 o'clock this afternoon. And then for Class A, about 5:30 today, Sabika representing 5A. They are the A seed, get number 1, United South Central. Bold as the 5 seed will get number 4, Southland. Number 7 seed, New York Mills out of 6A, gets 8A's representative and the 2 seed, Red Lake Falls. And number 6, West Lutheran gets number 3, Barnum. All the state action going on today through Thursday at Caswell Park in North Mankato. And again, the championship matchups will be coming up on Friday at the University of Minnesota campus. And that's Check of Sports Headlines. I'm David Kinderman.
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0: Real Country 102.3, the legendary Alan Jackson. It's coming up in June this month. Yeah, I believe it is this month. I haven't read much on it lately, but Alan's doing his last big concert. So, yeah, it's going to be the last one. He's got some health issues that are going to take him off the road and, you know, kind of retire him. But kind of the first member of that class of 89. I know Garth has taken some time away and everything else. But Clint Black is, you know, still out there touring. Travis Tritt, I think, is coming. Is it to Walker? I know he's at a casino somewhere. I saw a big billboard on July 18th. I think it's up in Walker. So Travis Tritt, to class, so the other member of the class of 89, will be up in our neck of the woods as well. Well, we're also getting ready. Our neck of the woods is the Holly Rodeo 66th Annual coming on up. We got the big rodeo Friday and Saturday night, both beginning at 7 o'clock. Saturday, you got some breakfast. You got the street and vendor fair going on. And then, of course, the parade gets underway, the Rodeo Fest Parade. That'll start at 4 o'clock, so you can check out all the details on the 66th Annual Rodeo Fest going on. We'll talk a bit about that tomorrow. Got another Happy Holidays that'll be coming on in for tomorrow. But that'll be coming up this weekend. Looking forward to that. I believe I have the last certificate available for us. We're not going to do it right now, but stay tuned in a few minutes. We'll give our final family four-pack of tickets away, and then those tickets need to be picked up by this Friday at 12 noon. If they're not, I will give a last chance opportunity in the noon hour on Friday. It is 12:41. We're enjoying some sunshine, 74 degrees with a southeast wind right now at about 10 to 12 miles an hour. Enjoy the afternoon. The King is coming up.
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Rock Country 102.3, George Strait the King, an oceanfront property. 1248, sunshine, temperature at 74. And yes, the Holly Rodeo coming up this week are our final certificate as of right now. If any become available, again, whether it's Friday in the noon hour or not, I'll let you know. But right now, my final one to give out the door. And what you need to do is be caller 10, 218-847-2001. Caller 10 218-847-2001. You get the certificate. You'll bring it to the box office. They'll then get you the four tickets to get on into the event. Your choice of the nights, whether you go Friday or on Saturday at 7 o'clock. So 218-847-2001. I'll take caller 10 right now as we listen to Sammy Kershaw.

0: And the big finish for Sammy Kershaw, his first one out of the gates, I believe, Cadillac style. Well, Kelly in Okemah got in as caller 10 and picks up the latest certificate that I have as of right now. Again, if anything else becomes available, we'll let you know. I think we still got some of the Jasper Theater tickets left to go, and you just never know when all of a sudden we'll say, hey, we got some tickets to give away, and we call for a caller. So be listening for Dave in the morning, me during the noon hour, and we'll get those out to you. So get them picked up. Again, anybody that's a one for the Holly Rodeo, whether it's with Dave or myself, get those tickets picked up by noon on Friday. Otherwise, you will lose them, and we'll give them away during the noon hour as a last chance opportunity. Good for either night. It's family four-pack that you would get the tickets for. And again, you pick up a certificate, take it to the box office, and they will get you the four tickets to get on into the event. Real Country 102.3, we're working our way up to the top of the hour. Still to come, some Justin Moore.
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3: 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These cowboys and girls compete nightly at 7. Gates open at 5. It's the Barnes PRCA Rodeo in Holly, Friday, June 5th and 6th.
0: Out the window, we're looking at plenty of sunshine, just a few high clouds against the comfortability factor. Compare yesterday to today, 65 on the dew point yesterday. Today, we're at 57. That's the big difference. Doesn't have to be, I know, even too much more than that. You could have 60 and still feel pretty good right now. But I am at 74, hoping to get to 84 and maybe pushing mid-80s here for us later this afternoon. But get to enjoy the day here today. We got some rain coming on in the mix soon after. Some Justin Moore helping us to the top of the hour. This is My Dirt.

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1: ABC News, I'm Michelle Franzen. Tensions on Capitol Hill with Secretary of State Marco Rubio getting grilled about the war with Iran, U.S. policies, and the Ebola outbreak. ABC's Jay O'Brien has more.
2: Democrats were hypercritical of the administration's strategy here. And at one point, there was this tense back and forth between Rubio and the Democratic Senator of New Jersey, Cory Booker, in which Booker talked about the costs of this war, both American lives, but also the economic cost of this. And Rubio said the war is over, to which Booker shot back the war is not over.
1: President Trump insists messages are still being traded between the U.S. and Iran on a peace deal. It's primary day across six states, including key races that could determine the balance of Congress. California voters weighing in on the governor's race, and in Los Angeles, voters are casting ballots for mayor. President Trump has appointed Federal Housing Finance Agency Director Bill Pulte to replace Tulsi Gabbard as the acting director of National Intelligence. And on Wall Street, stocks are up this hour. This is ABC News. The best soccer players from around the world heading to the World Cup matches hosted by the U.S., Canada, and Mexico with kickoff in Los Angeles next week. And with ticket prices out of reach for most fans, many will be tuning in. The matches will be beamed and streamed worldwide, all signals going through Texas. The switch has been flipped on the FIFA International Broadcast Center. Growing popularity of whey products have led to a shortage that's weighing on many people's minds.
3: 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They're even selling it on GMA's Deals and Steals.
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3: 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Sherry Preston, ABC News.
1: Millions of residents in the south to the northern plains bracing for more severe storms today. Michelle Franzen, ABC News.
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7: Country weather. Cloudy skies with a few peaks of sun this afternoon, with daytime highs approaching 84. Southeasterly winds 10 to 20 miles per hour. Lows dip down to about 59. Tonight, partly cloudy skies. Sunshine mixed with clouds at times. Tomorrow, slight chance for isolated showers. Daytime highs approaching 82. Currently, 75. I'm staff meteorologist Jennifer Wojcicki.
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John Jackson adding George Strait to his farewell show on the 27th in Nashville. Love to go to that, wouldn't you? Trill Country, Shotgun Taylor here. How you doing? Oh, yeah? Oh, good.

The Lokesh Fellas and Hometown Home, Real Country. Researchers asked, what is the first day of the week? 54% of Americans said Monday. 45% said Sunday. 1% said another day. Okay. According to timeanddate.com, Sunday is the start of the week in most of the Western Hemisphere.

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6: 84 this afternoon, under partly cloudy skies, southeasterly winds 10 to 20 miles per hour. 59 tonight. Mainly cloudy tomorrow, chance for rain, 82. Sunshine mixed with clouds at times, Thursday, with daytime highs approaching 82. 81, slight chance of thunderstorms, Friday. Currently, it's 76 degrees. I'm staff meteorologist Jennifer Wojcicki.
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0: Randy Travis and 1982, Real Country. NASA just revealed its official plans to build a permanent base on the moon. How exciting. Calling it the first human outpost on another world, because essentially it is. The massive project will take place near the moon's south pole and will roll out in three major phases. First, NASA will send up a robot mission to scout the area, followed by a second phase in 2029 to build early shelters and workspace. During the final phase, astronauts will live and work up there on regular shifts, using the base to test the skills needed to eventually send humans all the way to Mars. I just hope they have the internet up there.
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1: Country. ABC News, I'm Michelle Franzen. Questions remain about terms of a settlement between the Trump Justice Department and President Trump over his IRS case. That after the president says he will abide by a court ruling that has temporarily blocked using the anti-weaponization fund that was created as part of the settlement pending litigation. ABC's Catherine Falders has more.
2: Another judge in Florida is probing the overall conduct of how the settlement came together in the first place. She wants answers about whether Trump in his personal capacity essentially colluded with the government he runs from the beginning to extract money, if you will, from the federal government.
1: Secretary of State Marco Rubio testifying before a Senate committee today for the first time since the start of the war with Iran. He defended the Trump administration's foreign policies and efforts on a peace deal. Russia launching another major missile and drone attack throughout Ukraine. Authorities say more than a dozen people have been killed in Kyiv and Dnipro. On Wall Street this hour, stocks are up. This is ABC News. After rolling out dedicated teen accounts on Instagram in 2024, Meta now says it's expanding the program.
3: Teen accounts are coming to Meta's other two big platforms, Facebook and WhatsApp, later this year. It'll work pretty much the same as how teen accounts function on Instagram, making teenagers' accounts private and giving parents more control over what their kids see. It's also now going to start limiting how long teens spend looking at content related to certain topics like nutrition and weightlifting, which Meta says can be helpful on their own, but should be balanced with other types of content. Mike Dubusky, ABC News.
1: U.S. employers posted 7.6 million job vacancies in April. That, according to the Labor Department, it's up from 6.9 million in March and better than what analysts expected. The department's Job Openings and Labor Turnover Survey, or JOLTS, report showing that layoffs fell, but so did the number of Americans quitting their jobs, a sign of confidence in their prospects. Michelle Franzen, ABC News.
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6: Real Country Weather. 84 this afternoon, under partly cloudy skies, southeasterly winds 10 to 20 miles per hour. 59 tonight, mainly cloudy, tomorrow, chance for rain, 82. Sunshine mixed with clouds at times, Thursday, with daytime highs approaching 82. 81, slight chance of thunderstorms, Friday. Right now, it's 77 degrees. I'm staff meteorologist Jennifer Wojcicki.
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Real Country, Shotgun Taylor here. Is it Friday yet? 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But we're doing our darndest to make it feel like it is by playing all this great music for you.

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0: Did somebody say whiskey? Well, it's 5 o'clock somewhere. Real country. 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
4: 84 this afternoon, under partly cloudy skies, southeasterly winds 10 to 20 miles per hour. 59 tonight. Mainly cloudy tomorrow. Chance for rain, 82. Sunshine mixed with clouds at times, Thursday, with daytime highs approaching 82. 81, slight chance of thunderstorms, Friday. Right now, it's 77 degrees. I'm staff meteorologist Jennifer Wojcicki.
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0: Mary Chapin. Real country. 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They include Snoopy, the Black Power Movement, guitar solos, Amtrak, bodegas, and pro wrestling. I would add country music to that list, too, just saying.
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1: Country. ABC News, I'm Michelle Franzen. For the first time since the war with Iran began, Secretary of State Marco Rubio fielding questions today at a Senate hearing about the Trump administration's strategy to reopen the Strait of Hormuz and the on-again, off-again talks on a peace deal. Rubio echoed President Trump that talks are active.
2: We are in talks, and I say talks because talks with Iran are not like talks with Switzerland, okay? They're very different. They require the use of intermediaries, unfortunately. But there is the prospect before us, which could happen today, it could happen tomorrow, it could happen next week.
1: Voters are casting ballots in primary races across six states today, including California, where the race for governor is heating up, along with Senate and mayoral races. The Ebola outbreak continuing to raise concerns in Central Africa. Health officials say suspected cases now top 1,000, but stress there are no confirmed cases outside the Democratic Republic of Congo and Uganda. On Wall Street this hour, stocks are mixed. This is ABC News. The mayor of Newark, New Jersey, today announcing the city is expanding a lawsuit against Delaney Hall, the controversial detention center used to house detainees picked up during immigration enforcement operations. Mayor Ross Baraka wants the center shut down, he says, amid reports of poor conditions inside. Law enforcement say protests over the weekend led to clashes and arrests and a curfew. Counterterrorism officials finalizing security for the World Cup with the first match in Los Angeles next week. Drones, officials say, are a top concern.
3: Drone operators who enter restricted airspace could be fined $100,000, as nearly a dozen cities across the U.S. host 78 World Cup matches. Officials say immigration agents will be involved in security operations, but their focus will be on counterterrorism, not immigration enforcement.
1: ABC's Hannah Bata. Game one of the NBA championship is a day out between the New York Knicks and San Antonio Spurs. Bloomberg reporting some Knicks season ticket fans are agonizing over the thought of giving up a once-in-a-lifetime experience to sell their tickets. Michelle Franz and ABC News.
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6: Real Country Weather. Sunshine mixed with clouds at times this afternoon with a high of 84. Southeasterly winds 10 to 20 miles per hour. Tonight, 59. Chance of rain tomorrow, high of 82. More clouds than sun. Highs around 82 Thursday under partly cloudy skies. 81 Friday, slight chance for storms. Right now, it's 79 degrees. I'm staff meteorologist Jennifer Wojcicki.
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Lovers live longer. Good to know. Shrill Country, Shotgun Taylor here, doing our best to make it feel like Friday by playing all this great music for you. Speaking of days of the week, it's Mark Chestnut.

Dave Bryson, I drive your truck on Real Country. A YouTuber is in hot water or hot dipping sauce after a stunt where he tried to eat a 10-piece chicken McNugget while on a huge roller coaster. He ate 7 of the 10, but looked like he struggled not to choke on the first hill. And it happened at Cedar Point in Ohio on the Millennium Force. I've been on that coaster. It is a force to be reckoned with. Cedar Point executives have seen the video he made, and they immediately ban him from life from Cedar Point. He's also barred from going to any Six Flags theme parks ever again. So, son, was it worth it?

0: that I don't mind if you do. I don't mind.
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11: Sunshine mixed with clouds at times this afternoon with a high of 84. Southeasterly winds 10 to 20 miles per hour. Tonight, 59. Chance of rain tomorrow, high of 82. More clouds than sun. Highs around 82 Thursday under partly cloudy skies. 81 Friday, slight chance for storms. Right now, it's 80 degrees. I'm staff meteorologist Jennifer Wojcicki.
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13: Direct cattle trade was very light Tuesday at 255 live. Butcher hogs were steady. I'm John Perkins with a Brownfield market update. You better build bigger bins. It's just a suggestion, but regardless, be ready to maximize your per acre profits with MX Series corn by Stein. Stein has yield. Soybeans and corn are pressured by development weather. July beans were 15 and a half lower at 1165 and a quarter. August was down 16 at 1169. July corn is 3.5 lower at 440 and a half. September was down 4.75 at 448. Live and feeder cattle were lower, watching the direct markets. August live was down 95 at 239.65. October was 145 lower at 230.87. August feeders were down 312 at 348.42. And hogs were up on oversold signals in addition to the cash and wholesale trade during the session. July was up $1.80 at 101.65, and August lean was 137 higher at 98.97. John Perkins, Brownfield.
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0: Warning, warning, Will Robinson. Janie Fricke's single again. Real country. New survey asked people to rank the biggest modern status symbols, and the top answers include a high-end watch, a luxury handbag, the latest iPhone, and a walk-in closet. My wife says to me, you don't need no walk-in closet, Romeo, because the floor of our bedroom you treat as a closet.
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1: ABC News, I'm Michelle Franzen. The war with Iran now stretching into another month. Today, Secretary of State Marco Rubio fielding questions from Senate lawmakers about the Trump administration's strategy. Here's ABC's Jay O'Brien.
2: He said that a deal with Iran is predicated on an Iran agreeing to open the Strait of Hormuz. And he said that would be the first step to any kind of a deal. But Iran has shown no willingness to do that. But he said only if Iran would agree to do that when they move to a second phase of talks, which would then focus on denuclearizing Iran and eliminating any nuclear capabilities it has, and also taking out any enriched uranium from Iran and disposing of it.
1: U.S. employers posted 7.6 million job vacancies in April, according to the Labor Department. That's up from 6.9 million in March, and better than expected, though, what analysts expected. Severe storms once again targeting the nation's midsection and parts of the South today, packed with damaging winds, large hail, and the threat of tornadoes. This is ABC News. Outside Philadelphia, veterinarians helping document evidence of alleged animal abuse after more than 50 birds were rescued from a suspected cockfighting operation in Chester, Pennsylvania. ABC's John Paul says police have also made 24 arrests.
3: It's okay, honey. It's okay.
4: Our cameras are rolling as state and local police, along with the SPCA, raided a warehouse. Inside, police say they interrupted a cockfight in progress.
5: There was food set up, drink set up.
4: Nicole Wilson is the director of animal law enforcement for the SPCA. She says this was a complex operation involving 25 people from as far away as New York. They say they found 52 live chickens and 3 that had already died from fighting.
1: Millions of residents from the south to the northern plains are bracing for severe storms today, packed with damaging winds, large hail, and possible tornado outbreaks. I'm Michelle Franzen, ABC News.
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8: Country weather. Sunshine mixed with clouds at times this afternoon with a high of 84. Southeasterly winds 10 to 20 miles per hour. Tonight, 59. Chance of rain tomorrow, high of 82. More clouds than sun. Highs around 82 Thursday under partly cloudy skies. 81 Friday, slight chance for storms. Right now, it's 80 degrees. I'm staff meteorologist Jennifer Wojcicki.
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Yeah, it's coming. Sweet summertime. Thank you, Kenny. Real country. New Jersey pet owners may get a tax break. There's proposed legislation that would give up to $900 in tax credits to help dog and cat owners with vet bills and everyday animal-related expenses. Breaks down to $300 for everyday expenses and $600 for vet visits. Dogs and cats are the only two animals that would qualify under this bill introduced in the Assembly last month. So, unfortunately, if you have a pet llama, you're still kind of on your own. Sorry.

0: doors are closed.
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6: Real country weather.
7: Sunshine mixed with clouds at times this afternoon with a high of 84. Southeasterly winds 10 to 20 miles per hour. Tonight, 59. Chance of rain tomorrow, high of 82. More clouds than sun. Highs around 82 Thursday under partly cloudy skies. 81 Friday, slight chance for storms. Right now, it's 80 degrees. I'm staff meteorologist Jennifer Wojcicki.
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0: 2026 is officially here. Kick it all off Wednesday with the pre-party on the barn stage with Cooper Allen. 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

0: in the day, some people said Rodney Atkins sounded a lot like Tim McGraw. Okay, maybe just a little. It's Real Country. Shotgun Taylor in charge of your Tuesday tunage, putting John Conley's Common Man in your ears in seconds. Please stand by.
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1: ABC News, I'm Michelle Franzen. Acting Attorney General Todd Blanche grilled by both Republican and Democrats at a House subcommittee hearing about President Trump's so-called anti-weaponization fund. The DOJ says the nearly $1.8 billion was to compensate victims of alleged political persecution and carved out of a settlement related to the president's dropped IRS case. Blanche, when asked about the fund, says it's now being nixed.
2: We're not moving forward with the fund.
1: It comes after a judge temporarily froze the funds pending litigation. Voters are casting ballots in primary races across six states today, including California, where the race for governor is heating up, along with local races. Robin Clay on why he turned out.
3: It's extremely important to vote, especially in the more local elections, because those are the ones that have the most impact on us in our everyday lives.
1: Russia launching another major missile and drone attack on Ukraine. Authorities say more than a dozen people have been killed in Ukraine's capital as well as Dnipro. This is ABC News. The best soccer players from around the world heading for the World Cup matches hosted by the U.S., Canada, and Mexico, with kickoff in Los Angeles next week. And with ticket prices out of reach for most fans, many will be tuning in. The matches will be beamed and streamed worldwide, and all signals go through Texas.
4: In a 500,000 square foot space at Dallas's downtown convention center, the switch has been flipped on FIFA's International Broadcast Center.
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4: FIFA President Gianni Infantino says Dallas was chosen because of its central location in North America, where this year's matches are being played. Jim Ryan, ABC News in Dallas-Fort Worth.
1: U.S. employers posted 7.6 million job vacancies in April, according to the Labor Department. That's up from 6.9 million in March, and better than what analysts expected. The department's job openings and labor turnover survey, or JOLT, showed that layoffs fell. Michelle Franz in ABC News.
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9: 4 minutes now past 5 o'clock, Tuesday, June 2nd, 2026. Still a lot of blue sky and sunshine out the window, and there's nothing on the radar screen here locally. There are a few showers west, more towards Valley City, then heading down to the South Dakota border. So that's the closest I see with showers. And again, what's happening is the systems are basically coming up from the south. So heading south and a little southeast, and then the whole system is going to come over us. That's where we start to see the showers tomorrow, and more than likely after midnight tonight. Not to say that they're far, farther west, southwest, maybe there's a shower that develops before midnight. But most of our shower activity is going to be coming our way throughout the day on Wednesday into Thursday. So we'll keep you up to date and see when the big stuff starts to arrive. That may be more Wednesday night than Wednesday afternoon. But again, we'll watch the timing throughout the day tomorrow. Carvenans in downtown Perham with this look at the KRCQ color radar weather. The time to get out and enjoy is now. It is warm. We're now made it into the 80s. We're not going to make 85 here at the KRCQ studios, but 80, 81. But, it does feel pretty comfortable out there with the dew point at 55. That's going to be changing, I do believe, as we go through the week. Obviously, with rain coming in, the moisture content is going to kind of pick up a little bit. Real country weather. So enjoy the beautiful evening, sunshine to a partly cloudy sky. Temperatures get around 60, upper 50s in a few spots after midnight tonight. A south wind at 5 to 10 with a few gusts to 15. If we get any sun, it will be tomorrow morning, it looks like. Increasing chances for some scattered showers throughout the day and a high to 82. Southerly winds at 5 to 15, gusting to 20. Scattered showers and thunderstorms more likely as we get into Wednesday night. Low down to 55, a south wind at 5 to 15. Few more showers, generally cloudy skies. We'll see a little sunshine as well Thursday. West winds at 5 to 15, again 82 for the high. From Friday, we got a few scattered showers and thunderstorms in 80, and then it warms up for the weekend. Saturday and Sunday, plenty of sunshine, 86 Saturday, closer to 90 on Sunday. So we'll keep you up to date. There were some showers in the forecast for the weekend. They've taken those out until the end of the weekend. We'll see on the timing for everything, but keep you up to date. It looks like as we get deeper into Wednesday night to early Thursday morning is probably going to be our next best chance for some accumulating rain. And again, we'll take what we can get, but hopefully we'll stay away from the severe weather. I do have the current conditions. We'll run down the KRCQ Almanac for you. 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
9: Oh, let's take a look at the KRCQ Almanac as we have it here for this June 2nd. This date, 1911, we topped it out at 93. On this date, 1982, we dropped down to 29. So 93 and 29, not to be broken this year. 72 and 49, and today we made it to 81, 82, so about 10 degrees above average. Sun sets at 9:11, so a good 4 hours left to go. Sun will rise just past 5:30 for us tomorrow morning. I am looking at a south wind at about, we'll just say 5 to 10 with some gusts up to 15. A little windier over the next day plus, especially if we get some of the stronger storms. Pressure is falling at 30.37. Dew point is good. It went from 55 to 56, but anything lower than 60 really doesn't matter. And right now I'm at 81 degrees with some sunshine here at Real Country 102.3 as we open up the 5 o'clock hour here for today. Eventually get to today's stars and legends, some Luke Combs, a little Big Town coming to WeFest, and we'll bring in some Ella Langley all coming up here as we get in to the 5 o'clock hour. But first off, we're going to run down some news headlines with Ryan Cunningham. I'll take a look at your funeral announcements, more weather and sports headlines from MNN. We'll get an update on, I'll get that ready to go here for the softball tournament. We've already had class 3 or 4A and 3A are done. 2A is kind of wrapping up right now. Maybe we'll have a few scores for us, see how DGF did. And then all the A action is scheduled for 5:30 here for us. So we got a couple of teams to watch in that as well. So we'll take a look at all that. And there is some baseball going on as well. So we'll run down that, and then MNN will have the statewide sports headlines. We'll do all that coming up on Real Country 102.3. We're right at 5:09.
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14: From the newsroom, I'm Ryan Cunningham. Starting Monday, June 8th, weather permitting, Highway 75 near Kent will close between County Road 1 and County Road 22 until the end of July for bridge repairs. That's according to Minnesota Department of Transportation. Through traffic will be detoured to County Road 1 and County Road 22 through Macaulayville and Kent. This year's project on Highway 75 includes bridge repairs to replace the bridge approach panels, upgrade drainage, and restore ditch in slopes. The roadway will be impassable at the bridge sites over the railroad and Whiskey Creek. Local traffic should plan for an alternative route. All construction activities and traffic impacts are weather-dependent and subject to change. MnDOT urges motorists to always be attentive, drive with caution, and slow down in work zones where workers are present. Redstone Construction LLC, based in Mora, Minnesota, is the prime contractor for the $730,000 project. The Crow Wing County Sheriff's Office is reporting another drowning incident on Little Emily Lake. Deputies say the 29-year-old man was swimming with family and friends Saturday when it happened. Paramedics responded to the scene right away, unable to save him. The victim has not been identified. 19-year-old U of Morris student Cameron Walker drowned on Little Emily Lake May 12th after a paddle boat he was in capsized. Minnesota continues to see signs of strain in the farm economy as bankruptcy filings increase across the state. Minnesota led the nation in farm bankruptcies during the first quarter of 2026. Austin Pfeiffer with Ag and Business Legal Strategies says farmers are facing a difficult mix of weak commodity prices, rising input costs, and uncertainty over federal farm policy. He says global events, including conflict in the Middle East, are driving up fuel and fertilizer costs, adding pressure to already thin margins. Pfeiffer says he doesn't expect significant improvement in the farm economy in the near future. The U.S. Department of Agriculture is opening enrollment for a new financial assistance program aimed at specialty crop growers impacted by rising costs and export market disruptions. The USDA says it will distribute $1.625 billion through the Assistance for Specialty Crop Farmers program. Eligible producers can begin submitting pre-filled applications today using a login.gov account, while in-person enrollment through local Farm Service Agency offices begins June 8th. The application deadline is August 7th. Officials say the payments are designed to help producers cover production and marketing expenses tied to challenges during the 2025 growing season. We'll have more from the newsroom next.
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14: U.S. Senator Amy Klobuchar is officially the Democratic nominee for Minnesota governor. Klobuchar thanked delegates at the state convention in Rochester for endorsing her.
18: DFLers, you have given me this incredible privilege to serve you in the U.S. Senate and represent all of you. And I love my job, but I love the state of Minnesota more.
14: Klobuchar won 67% of the vote on the first ballot early Saturday morning. A small number of Democrats nominated more progressive candidate Corby Lane for the endorsement. Kendall Qualls is the GOP-endorsed candidate for governor of Minnesota. Republicans endorsed the former health executive and veteran for governor after a long, glitch-filled convention in Duluth. Voting issues with electronic clickers sparked concerns from some candidates about the process. Qualls secured the endorsement on the 10th ballot, clearing the 60% threshold in a head-to-head race with House Speaker Lisa Damith, becoming the first black candidate to win a major party endorsement for governor in Minnesota. The race may not be settled yet. MyPillow CEO Mike Lindell and possibly Damith are considering primary runs in August. The Minnesota Vikings are reportedly hiring former Seahawks assistant GM Nolan Teasley as their new general manager. The NFL Network and ESPN reported the Purple had hired Teasley over the weekend. Teasley spent 13 seasons in Seattle, served as assistant GM since 2023. He replaces Vikings interim GM Rob Brzezinski, who took over the general manager Kwesi Adolfo-Mensah's role in January. The Minnesota Vikings have yet to confirm the hiring of Teasley. That's a check of news from the newsroom. I'm Ryan Cunningham.
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21: Randall S. Schnitzer, age 65 of Detroit Lakes, passed away on May 13th. A memorial service will be held on Thursday the 4th at 11 a.m. at Zion Lutheran Church in Detroit Lakes. There will be a visitation 1 hour prior to the services Thursday morning. The arrangements for Randall L. Schnitzer of Detroit Lakes have been arranged and entrusted to the West Chose Funeral Home of Detroit Lakes. Nathan Mark Lehman, age 39 of San Antonio, Texas, formerly a Purim, passed away on Sunday, May 17th. A visitation will be held from 10 to 11 a.m., followed by a memorial service at 11 a.m. on Thursday the 4th at the Schoenberger Funeral and Cremation Service of Purim. The arrangements for Nathan Mark Lehman, formerly a Purim, have been arranged through the Schoenberger Funeral and Cremation Service of Purim. Robert Bob Rems Jr., age 58 of Henning, passed away unexpectedly at his home in Henning on Saturday, May 30th. Services will be held on Thursday the 4th at Good Shepherd Lutheran Church in Henning at 11 a.m. There will be a visitation from 10 a.m. until the time of the service at 11 on Thursday morning at Good Shepherd Lutheran Church in Henning. The arrangements for Robert Bob Rems Jr. of Henning have been provided by the Belmont Carbonen Funeral and Cremation Service of Henning. Layden R. Jacobson, age 82 of Audubon, passed away on May 14th. Funeral services will be held on Thursday the 4th at 2 p.m. at St. Peter's Lutheran Church in rural Audubon. There will be a visitation Wednesday the 3rd from 5 to 7 p.m. at the West Chose Funeral Home in Detroit Lakes with a prayer service Wednesday night at 6:30. The arrangements for Layden R. Jacobson of Audubon have been arranged and entrusted to the West Chose Funeral Home of Detroit Lakes. Joshua Larson, age 41 of North St. Paul, passed away unexpectedly at his home on May 18th. A celebration of life honoring Joshua will take place.

0: in Twin Valley with a fellowship to follow. The arrangements for Beverly Hovde of Twin Valley have been arranged and entrusted to the Anderson Family Funeral Home of Twin Valley. Dwayne P. Graba, age 68, of Sabika, passed away on May 6th at his home surrounded by the love of his family. A visitation will be held on Thursday the 4th at Living Hope Family Church in Sabika beginning at 4 p.m. A memorial service will be held Friday the 5th at Living Hope Family Church in Sabika at 11 a.m. with a visitation 1 hour prior to the service on Friday. The arrangements for Dwayne P. Graba of Sabika have been arranged and entrusted to the Carvenan Funeral and Cremation Service of Wadena. Graveside services for James H. Smith, 91, of Waite Park, retired Frazee teacher and coach, will be held Friday the 5th at 1 p.m. at Lakeside Cemetery in Frazee. A time of fellowship and refreshments will follow at the Fury Funeral Home. The arrangements for James H. Smith of Waite Park have been arranged and entrusted to the Fury Funeral Home of Frazee. Audrey Stearns, age 71, of Wadena, passed away on May 30th in Richville. Visitation will be held on Friday the 5th from 4 to 7 p.m. with a prayer service and sharing time at 6 p.m. at the Carvenan Funeral Home in Wadena. Memorial services will be held on Saturday the 6th at 11 a.m. at the Carvenan Funeral Home in Wadena. There will be a visitation 1 hour prior to the services Saturday morning. The arrangements for Audrey Stearns of Wadena have been arranged and provided by the Carvenan Funeral and Cremation Service of Wadena. Funeral announcements are brought to you by the West Chose Funeral Home and the David Donahower Funeral Home, both of Detroit Lakes, and by the Carvenan's Funeral and Cremation Services of New York Mills, Wadena, and Henning.
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0: All right, we're looking forward to that coming up on Friday and Saturday. I would say at this point, we have a slight chance for a couple of showers Friday night. At this point, Saturday night looks very, very good. And again, we gave away some tickets. Make sure to get those certificates picked up by noon on Friday. Whether you talk to me or you talk to Dave and won those tickets, I'm not sure Dave always tells you that it's got to be noon on that Friday. So this Friday at 12 noon, if they're sitting there when ABC News hits, I'm going to give them away on a last chance opportunity during the noon hour coming up. So make sure if you can't pick them up till Friday afternoon, at least make some contact with our front desk and let them know. And if you do that, then we'll hold on to them for you. But if you win and you just forget to show up and go, oh, I forgot to stop in, well, then you're going to lose them. So keep that in mind. But right now, Saturday night looks very, very nice. And it's going to be a warm weekend, so we'll be warm, especially for the first part of the rodeo at 7, 8 o'clock as the sun is still up. Now, a little later in the evening, it may cool down quite a bit. So expect it to be warm on Saturday, but right now it looks to be dry, and we'll keep you up to date and see how the forecast looks as we go forward. 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
4: Real

0: Great night for tonight. Get out and enjoy. Partly cloudy, lots of sunshine until a little after 9, about 9:11 tonight. We got temps falling through the 50s after midnight. Tomorrow, an increasing chance for a few scattered showers. We're going to see when the thunderstorms start to develop. Could be afternoon, could be in the evening hours, but we do expect some stronger storms tomorrow at some point. A southerly wind at 5 to 15, gusting to 20. And again, stronger storms always are going to bring you more wind than that. But generally cloudy as the day goes on, in 82. Showers and thunderstorms likely, 57 Wednesday night. Thursday, a couple of stray showers, generally cloudy skies. We'll have some sun and 82. Same thing for Friday. And as we get deeper into Friday, that's where the showers become less and less. And then we head on into a pretty warm weekend. We'll continue to keep you up to date, tweak that forecast as we go forward. I have your current conditions on an early Tuesday evening right after this from KLN Family Brands of Pearl.
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0: As that sun is shining, again, I'm just seeing a few high clouds, nothing to even mute the sun at all. Pressure is slowly falling at 30.36. Southwest winds at 8 to 12 miles an hour. Just a nice breeze. Again, with that, ooh, the dew point actually went from 55 to 56, and now it went down to 53. So that's even better. Again, anything less than, 60, so 59 and below, it's always going to factor in, but it's really not that big of a deal. To me, again, it's 62, 63, and then so forth, working our way up. So right now, we're in the very comfortable range on the dew point. Yes, it's going to be warm. You're in the sun. Make sure if you're out for this evening, got the protection there for you, because it'll still do some damage even late in the day. But 81 degrees with a pretty low dew point here for us. And again, that's going to be changing with more rain coming in and a little bit more heat for the upcoming weekend. All right, that's what we have for a complete rundown of the KRCQ color radar weather as we now get you ready to move on into some sports headlines. And again, we mentioned it is state tournament time for girls softball. Today, tomorrow, and Thursday are the main brackets. The sets of teams that win both their matchups today and tomorrow, those will go for a championship on Friday at the University of Minnesota, but everything else at Caswell Park. Again, no updates in 4A. Ran through this in the noon hour. It was Forest Lake over Brainerd, Park over Stillwater, Farmington. They ended up defeating Champlain Park, and it was Bloomington Jefferson over Edina. Then the AAA was just getting going. Number one, Sartell, our 8-3A representative coming out of the Lakers section. They defeated Orno 8-0. St. Francis 4-0 over Rock Ridge. The other side of the bracket, another shutout, Byron over Simley 5-0. The only team in the first two sets of games in the quarterfinals that actually scored and lost was Mankato East. They're basically at home for this tournament, but they lost to Creighton-Durham Hall 11-2. So we got 1 versus 5 and 2 versus 6. Now again, double elimination, so all the losers are still alive. This is where we were just getting to see what was happening. It is number one, Lake Crystal Welcome Memorial. These games just finished within the past 15 minutes to a half hour. So they are the one seed. They defeat Esco 9-0. St. Cloud Cathedral as a 5 seed, knock off number 4 Rockford 6-3. DGF taking on number 2 Jackson County Central, and unfortunately the Rebels not able to get anything going. They get outscored 4-0, so they'll fall to the elimination round. And then it was Visitation as the 6 seed, upending a 3 seed. We had a couple of 6 over 3s, and that was over Caledonia. So number 1 versus 5, number 2 versus 6 in the championship rounds that just wrapped up in a double A, and right now it's all the A action. So New York Mills taking on Red Lake Falls. That is two of our local sections, 6 and 8A meeting there. And the other side of the bracket did have, what was it, Sabika. They are taking on United South Central. So those matchups are going on at Caswell Park to wrap up the quarterfinals. Winners take on winners, losers and losers tomorrow. The two teams in each class that lose again tomorrow will be knocked out of the tournament. The teams that remain for third and fifth place or consolation will have their games on Thursday. And again, the two sets of teams that end up winning both will end up moving on into the state championship games, which will start at 10 a.m. and work themselves forward then on Friday at the University of Minnesota campus. And boys baseball also going on here for today. Action that we got some scores finally in on. East Grand Forks knocked off Otter Tail Central in elimination matchup. So East Grand Forks is going to take on Perham right now. That's going on the Lakes, 99-5. Wow, Sabika. They were in peers, elimination matchup. Sabika, the one seed, taking on Mille Lacs, 23-0. Sabika over Mille Lacs. So the Trojans continue alive in baseball. Parker's Prairie as a one seed got knocked out by Belgrade Brotonel Rosa, 1-0. Anybody else? Little Falls Wilmer, Fergus Falls Ricori in 8-3A. West Marshall and Winnemac probably are done now, but haven't received the score in as of yet. So I'll have a rundown of all the baseball stuff for us tomorrow as well during our sports headlines. So that's how it kind of stands on the high school sports schedule. The Minnesota Rundown is coming up next with M&N, and then we got some Ella Langley.
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4: 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Swung on a miss. Got him on a cutter. Adams fans, Montgomery, and the ballgame is over, and the Twins win by the final score of 9-6, Minnesota snaps a five-game home losing streak to the White Sox, and more importantly, they snap a five-game losing streak overall.
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3: 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They're home against Golden State, 8 o'clock on Thursday night. 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

0: The group Exile had some big hits. One of those, Give Me One More Chance. On Real Country 102.3, classic Tammy Wynette. We had Tim McGraw and Faith Hill. Haven't heard that one in a while. It's Your Love. We also had Blackhawk, Luke Combs, Ella Langley, and A Little Big Town. Exactly 5:54, 6 minutes to the top of the hour.
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0: Sunshine and 81. ABC World and National News headlines at the top of the hour. Enjoy the rest of this beautiful Tuesday evening. Here's some Chris Young and Voices on KRCQ.

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1: ABC News, I'm Michelle Franz, and voters casting ballots in six states in key races that could shape the midterm elections and balance of Congress. California's primary includes candidates vying to become governor. Here's ABC's Alex Stone.
2: When it comes to governor of California, Javier Becerra, the former Health and Human Services Secretary, is leading going into tonight, but it's a close race. There are 61 candidates on the ballot for governor. Democratic climate activist Tom Steyer and Fox News host Steve Hilton are also polling toward the top. At one point, it seemed like the two moving on to November could have been two Republicans. Tonight, it looks like it could be two Democrats. But Hilton is trying to take one spot, so it could be one Republican moving forward.
1: President Trump has appointed Federal Housing Finance Agency Director Bill Pulte to replace Tulsi Gabbard as the acting director of national intelligence. Following the attempted assassination of President Trump at the White House Correspondents' Dinner in April, the association has announced it's rescheduled the annual dinner for July 24th. This is ABC News. Uber has released its latest Lost and Found Index, and there's a growing number of expected, along with the odd items.
3: The most common items left behind in Ubers include phones, wallets, luggage, and, of course, keys. Among what Uber calls the most unique items left behind this year, a toboggan, an ankle monitor, two wedding dresses, and 2 pounds of Gushers, the blue raspberry flavor. It's the 10th year Uber has put out an index of items left behind in its cars. The top unique items from previous years include a taxidermied rabbit last year, 500 grams of caviar back in 2022, and divorce papers in 2018. Mike Dubosky, ABC News.
1: Game one between the New York Knicks and San Antonio Spurs tips off in Texas tomorrow night. Bloomberg reports that some Knicks season ticket fans, though, are facing a dilemma, agonizing over trading a once-in-a-lifetime experience at Madison Square Garden for tens of thousands of dollars if they sell their tickets. Michelle Franz and ABC News.
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6: Real Country Weather. Lows of a low around 59. Tonight, under partly cloudy skies, winds out of the south, 10 to 15 miles per hour. Chance for rain. Tomorrow, daytime highs approaching 82. Cloudy skies with a few peaks of sun. Chance of thunderstorms. Tomorrow night, lows dip down to about 57. Overcast skies. Currently, it's 82 degrees. I'm staff meteorologist Jennifer Vujcicki.
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Cody Johnson and the Fall on your Real Country Tuesday. My name is Al Farvel. Here are some nonverbal ways that someone shows that they love you. They make eye contact. They hold hands. They walk at your pace. They listen without interrupting. They wait patiently while you are getting ready. And you know somebody else loves you if they let you take the last bite off of their plate. More of your favorite Real Country songs are coming up from Sarah Evans, No Place That Far, Ricky Skaggs, Honey, Open That Door, and more on the way, made possible by Progressive Insurance, with insurance for motorcycles, boats, and RVs. 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

0: Willie Nelson always on my mind on Real Country. My name is Al Formal. I got a grumpy bunch at a meeting. Make them sing. Research reveals that a group singing is a great way to build bonds. People who stood in a circle without sheet music and sang everything from tribal chants to pop songs improved their mood and felt better about working together for a common goal. More of your favorite old country songs are coming up right around the corner for you from Loretta Lynn, Don't Come Home with Drinking, George Burge, Cowboy Songs, and more next right here on Real Country.
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6: Lows of aloft around 59. Tonight, under partly cloudy skies, winds out of the south, 10 to 15 miles per hour. Chance for rain. Tomorrow, daytime highs approaching 82. Cloudy skies with a few peaks of sun. Chance of thunderstorms. Tomorrow night, lows dip down to about 57. Overcast skies. Currently, it's 81 degrees. I'm staff meteorologist Jennifer Wojcicki.
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0: Loretta Lynn, Don't Come Home Drinking on Real Country. 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
1: ABC News, I'm Dave Packer. An unknown number of hostages are being held this hour as police respond to a bank robbery and bomb threat in Bakersfield, California. ABC's Melissa Adon is in Los Angeles.
2: Police say there is a male suspect that's inside that bank. He's making bomb threats, but police say they do not know just how many people are involved and inside that bank right now who are trapped. Well, City Hall Police Headquarters are on lockdown there as police negotiate with that suspect right now.
1: Acting Attorney General Todd Blanche got a grilling on Capitol Hill today and confirmed,
3: "We're not moving forward with the fund."
1: That's a controversial anti-weaponization fund that would have used nearly $1.8 billion in taxpayer money to compensate the president's allies. President Trump posting that talks with Iran continued today, but that, quote, one never knows where those talks will go. Six states holding primary elections today, including California, voters casting ballots in the race for governor and L.A. mayor. This is ABC News. The World Cup is just days away, and as players and staff enter the country, they're facing additional health screenings.
4: The games are expected to draw up to 7 million visitors to the U.S., raising concern about the possible spread of Ebola from Africa. Confirmed cases in the DR Congo have jumped more than 20% in a single day. But one aid group warns the outbreak may be much larger, pointing to delays in detection and limited contact tracing. Americans returning from the DRC, Uganda, and South Sudan must now re-enter the U.S. through four designated airports for mandatory screenings.
1: ABC's Hannah Batah. Google is getting in the business of population control of mosquitoes. The search engine's parent company requesting federal approval to release millions of male mosquitoes in California and Florida that are sterile. General Mills is selling its Häagen-Dazs ice cream shops in mainland China to an investor group that includes Chinese tea brand Ningxi. Dave Packer, ABC News.
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7: Real Country Weather. Lows of aloft around 59. Tonight, under partly cloudy skies, winds out of the south, 10 to 15 miles per hour. Chance for rain. Tomorrow, daytime highs approaching 82. Cloudy skies with a few peaks of sun. Chance of thunderstorms. Tomorrow night, lows dip down to about 57. Overcast skies. Currently, it's 81 degrees. I'm Staff Meteorologist Jennifer Wojcicki.
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